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4: A reading from the Holy Gospel according to St. John, chapter 19, from verse 25 to verse 27. Standing by the cross of Jesus were his mother and his mother's sister Mary, the wife of Cleopas, and Mary Magdalene. When Jesus saw his mother and disciple whom he loved standing near, he said to his mother, "Woman, behold your son." Then he said to the disciple, "Behold your mother." And from that hour, the disciple took her to his own home. The Gospel of the Lord. My dear friends in Christ, yesterday we celebrated the feast of the triumph of the cross, the exaltation of the cross. Traditionally in the church, today is the memorial of Our Lady of Sorrows. Mary was the Lady of Sorrows, or Mother of Sorrows, Mater Dolorosa. She had seven major sorrows, as we learn from the fathers of the church, which include the prophecy of Simeon, as seen in Luke chapter 2, from verse 34 to verse 35, the flight into Egypt, as seen in Matthew chapter 2, verse 13, the loss of the child Jesus in the temple, as seen in Luke chapter 2, from verse 43 to verse 45, Mary meeting Jesus as he carried his cross to Calvary. Jesus dying on the cross as seen in John chapter 19 verse 25. Mary receiving the body of Jesus from the cross as seen in Matthew chapter 27 from verse 57 to verse 59. And the body of Jesus being laid in the tomb as seen in John chapter 19 from verse 40 to verse 42. Our gospel today mentions Mary being at the foot of the cross.

0: while Jesus was hanging there in agony. Which mother will not be moved to tears seeing his beloved son written in agony? Not many can stay to see that. Many will prefer to leave, not because they don't like the agonizing child, but because they cannot withstand the agony. But Mary was there all through the agony of Jesus. Imagine her sorrow. What Mary was passing through standing by the cross of Jesus may not be understood perfectly by people who have never been in her shoes. You may not understand what someone is passing through until you find yourself in the same situation. I am talking from experience. Whatever you are passing through, the celebration of today invites you to look unto Mary, the mother of sorrows, for encouragement. She knows how you feel and can always intercede for you before her compassionate Son, our Lord Jesus Christ. Jesus is ever compassionate. Despite his agony on the cross, he was still thinking about the good of her mother Mary. The compassion Jesus showed her mother is the same compassion he has for us in our difficult moments. Sometimes, it may seem that in the moments of our sorrows, the Lord is far away from us. My dear friends, he is not. He is very near. We may not see him, but we can feel his presence with faith. May you never despair in your moments of sorrow, as the blessings of Almighty God, the Father, the Son, and the Holy Spirit will come down on you and with you remain forever. Amen. Peace be with you.
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Okafo Brachukwu Osochukwu Edozie President the Young Men's Fellowship Date Thursday 17th Wednesday Sunday 20th September 2026 Venue All Saints Methodist Church 18/23 Obo Bayo Ruby Street Fagin Onitsha Time Thursday na Passa today 5 p.m. daily Friday 18th Victory Night by 9 p.m. Sunday Thanksgiving Service 9 a.m. Signed Brachukwu Ebere Onu Chairman Planning Committee Obaka Nwabera Stenakan All 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
1: War. It's been a part of humanity in every age. We fight for power, for riches, for rights, or for freedom. There always seems to be something to fight for. But one thing has remained true of every war. Behind the field of battle, someone has developed a strategy. I find myself amazed that of the many battles we engage in today, be it money, control, or matters of the heart, very few of us know how to fight the right way or understand who we're really fighting against. To win any battle, you've got to have the right strategy and resources, because victories

0: Good morning and welcome to Nigeria Newspaper Highlights Reports with you from Radio Sapiencia 95.3 FM. Today is Tuesday, the 15th day of September 2026. My name is Chinonso Aikthuriakuma. I have with me right here in the studio.
1: I am Opala Emanuela.
0: All right, this morning we are starting off with the Punch newspaper. The first headline here reads, terrorists, informants, spying police. Terrorists and informants spying on schools and other targets, says police. Osun shooting, police recover another corpse and slaying a court chieftain buried. Here also we have arms imports jump 104% to 55 billion naira. And five South Africa-based Nigerians face 100 years in U.S. jail. Here also we have ransom economy. How kidnappers turn northern families' pain into profit. That's where we have Kaduna reclaims 500,000 hectares from bandit, commissioner says. An Anambra mother arrested for brutalizing 7-year-old daughter. And that is the Punch newspaper. So away from the Punch, we head straight to the Vanguard here this morning. And in the Vanguard we have refinery. Our 2.2 trillion naira IPO will democratize wealth creation, says Dangote. Here we have a Plateau bus attack. How I survived as gunmen killed 13, including 8 passengers, driver, and lone survivor. A financial distress hit 9 firms on NGX. We have a swear here this morning. CSJ charges FG to release 2026 capital budget funds. And FG signed 729 billion naira series 2 bond agreement with Gencos. Here's where we have dollar to naira exchange rate today, September 15th, 2026. You have to check up the Vanguard to get the details on that. So away from the Vanguard, we head straight to the Nation. And here in the Nation, we have APC. PCC begins campaign for Tinubu in Sokoto and Lagos. Here's where we have poverty reduction program extends to Oyo, Enugu, and Kebbi. Opening day scramble for 2.15 trillion naira Dangote refinery IPO. And First Lady calls for collaboration to stem maternal and newborn mortality. Here's where we have this morning, Bibi Niger 11 housemates face possible eviction in week 8. And that is the Nation newspaper. So from that, we take a look at the Sun. And here in the Sun, we have workers, parents shut 120 unity schools. Education Ministry. Workers, parents shut 120 unity schools at the Education Ministry. Don't engage partisan lecturers as electoral officers, ADC tells INEC. 2027 UTME JAMP introduces pre-registration app, shifts exam time. Tinubu orders release fund. Tinubu orders release of funds to regional commissions once against corruption. AFCON, Madagascar to reveal squad against Super Eagles. AFCON, Madagascar to reveal squad against Super Eagles. And OT woos investors to Abia, unveils 1 trillion naira investment plan. Arsenal to contact Pro Ref over Concert penalties. And as well, we have Nigeria's Davis Cup team depart for Morocco showdown. And that is the Sun. So away from the Sun, here this morning, we head straight to This Day. And in This Day newspaper today, we have global investors scramble for Dangote Refinery's public offer. And FG signs 728.9 billion naira power bond, formalizes financing deal to offset Genco's debt. 11 years after, Nigeria returns to JP Morgan's global bond index. And Labour Party disowns Arabambi over Obi certificate matter, says he's not their party member. And as well, we have Nigerians in diaspora can return, invest, and contribute in national development, says Obi. As well, we have APM Makinde's popularity rating is victory for us in 2027. 1,303 candidates jostle for 109 seats in 2027 Senate race, and 123 women, 1,180 men listed. 2027, North will not betray Tinubu's loyalty towards region, says campaign DG Yari. That's where we have 2027 also did my inaugurate Imo APC campaign under sweeping of grassroots. Aliyah once against Ganesha orders to government. And we have as well EVN Expo motto to November positions Nigeria's flagship e-mobility platform in Lagos. And that is this day newspaper here this morning. So away from this day, we have The Guardian, and Emanuela, we take it over from there.
1: Good morning once again. Now let's take a look at the headline making the front pages and the news section of The Guardian newspaper this morning. FG issues fresh 729 billion naira power sector bond, aid 1.7 trillion naira revenue gap. MDCAN raises concern over poor staffing, non-functional primary health center, petrol subsidy removal violates citizens' rights, Furiwa insists. Dangote may seek SEC note for extra allotment as IPO demand surge. Wait, 2027. Wait campaign promises before voting. Southern urges as REC flags apathy. Worker picket education ministry protest King College sections. Obi decries poor state of Nigeria primary health center. Nigeria and India target $15 billion in trade as Xi Jinping and Okonji Iweala discuss WTO reforms. Those are the major stories making the round in Guardian newspaper this morning.
0: All right, thank you so much. Let us take a look quickly at the Daily Post here this morning. And the first headline here in the Daily Post says, KB residents, business owners groan over prolonged blackout. That's where we have our UK Prime Minister Andy Bonham loses father, cancels official engagement, and security forces neutralize terrorists and recover weapons in KB. That's where we have 2027, no alliance against Tinubu will be entertained, says APC governors. 2027, no alliance against Tinubu will be entertained, says APC governors. And TCN announces blackout in three states. AD Consulting, Ecobank bring Nigeria's art architecture icons together in the convergence. That's where we have former Adamawa Speaker Niji Yawa resigns from APC over primary election. 2027, Tinubu has better chances of re-election than 2023, says Lagos Deputy Governor. And Taraba South Senator Jim Kuta, PDP candidate, clash over a late 500 million naira fund. El-Rufai's ex-aides, allies returned to APC, back Uba Sani for 2027. Lecturers endorsing politicians can't be returning officers, says Atiku's aide. And that's where we have EPL. They are just walking. Jab Stam blasts four Man United players. And that is the Daily Post newspaper. That's the much we're taking this morning on the Nigerian newspaper headlines report. We encourage you to go out there, pick up the papers and read up for details, or simply go online and do the same. 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My name is Chidozo Ahektiri Ekuman. I thank my co-host right here this morning.
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23: 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I've wrestled with an alligator. 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

0: lovely friendships. How do they begin? With one person desperately in need and another willing to lend a helping hand. When such kindness is offered, we're finally able to see the worth of those we had previously written off. And before we know it, a bond has formed, regardless of whether others can understand it. Yes, unlikely friendships start up every day. No one understands this more than the lonely. In fact, it's what they count on.
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0: Good morning and welcome to Sapiency Express this beautiful day. Of course, it's a Tuesday, the 15th day of September 2026. And I'm happy to be in the land of the living. We thank God to be right here. My name is Shidon Sai X3. I come and I have my partner right here this morning, Ada Marama.
1: Ututoma Chinonso, Ututoma Emmanuel, Ututoma Ndiomane Gain, Sike Kunume, Amam Nunu, Chanini, Alao Chagutes of Mam, because I'm not a major good emo Chinonso, because the delay war ban on to a good dequa.
0: When they check our social media, Emmanuel, I'm a way well as a friend. Just that day,
1: right. Things
0: are not really the way you should be. I don't get it. I decide is like I do want to happen.
1: Oh, the normal
0: you
1: know,
0: at least.
1: So in the by I neke nu na number two no maricha meme Sapiency Express. When you na ikiri na anuni bo adomezuki kada mara makai no liam.
0: All right. First of all, a lot of bad things are happening, but we are not going to dwell on the bad. We are going to look at the good side this morning. There was something I was thinking a few days ago. I was like, does it mean that the devil now lives in the world? I don't know if there is a portal. Maybe demons are all... I don't understand what is going on. Because what people do surprises me. Bad is now good. Good is now bad. Being nice is now stupid. Lying and cheating is the new norm. You know, I wonder... People are doing crazy things that even they themselves don't know why they are doing it. But we are not going to dwell on that. The economy is tanking. We are scared because the fuel price, Dangote, this, that, the war in Middle East is coming up. Fuel prices are changing this morning. People are really, but we will survive normally. We are just going to be hopeful about that. But we don't want to dwell on the negative. But we are going to talk about something very, very serious this morning. We are going to look at a video that trended a couple of days ago. A young lady that is abroad, you know, everybody puts everything now on social media. Sometimes I wonder, we call it olodorizing. Don't get me twisted, Ada. But it brought up a serious...
1: I
0: understand, because it's going to be gender wars this morning. But let us just go around it. This young lady made a video and brought her family to the fore. Her argument was that her father asked her to raise some money so that they will build a house in the village. And she decided she's not going to contribute. And she's the one taking care of the family, according to her. Why? Because she's a woman and she's not going to inherit anything. That the brothers that are living there that don't have money or have jobs should build the house. After all, she's not going to inherit it. So the question is, what is the place of a girl child in inheritance? You know, we come from different backgrounds. You know, I was but she was scared that Namabulu came too much into Yerusia. That a girl child in Igbo culture, because we have a lot of other people from different backgrounds that are listening, you know. I told her that there is a place for the Igbo lady, a young girl in where she was born by her parents. There is, I believe, but I'm not going to, because once I'm grounded more. But a lot of young ladies are actually wondering what is their place in their family where they are born. Do they inherit something

0: how will they, you know, get something from where they come from? But I just said, you know, there is always a strong bond, even though you got married and anything. So this morning we are going to look at inheritance for the female child. Is it true that female children do not inherit anything? Or is that young lady not well informed? That is just my view.
1: Talery Nechin also.
0: Asking you, won't you?
1: Talery Nechin also. The woman a guy in say I na number two no zokwa. Normally, chama mess up in say express. Isiokwa in tabo. Yo kike. Yane keke na. Is in no. So, we want a wine put out na yo in your social media. Or sena. O call of our common. Sena ojue. Ono abroad. 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
0: anu. The question is it do ladies omo wanyi fem oke at all ko they are just there
1: nyawaka ini
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1: so iya ini ku no to abu na omo wanyi na omena na nke gi omo wanyi na enwe oke na ebe amofa ko I was also woke and well, okay. Then in way kiss we lona muddy ting in a lawyer na ben near as a wine obu. 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
0: 0901 3547 7707 0901 3547 7707 0901 3032 7285 0801 3032 7285 to be part of what we're doing at 0909 44 77. We thank Emmanuel for handling our stuff right here and engineer Peter Okafor and all the team, and we're about to just get down to it. Hit us up and let us hear your view.
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0: Hello, good morning.
4: Hello, good morning. Hello.
0: Yeah, it's good to have you.
4: I'm calling from Israel.
0: All right, you're welcome. Please, your name, your location, then you go ahead with the language of your choice.
4: My name is Mr. Sunday Wole.
0: All right, you're welcome. Go ahead with the language of your choice.
4: You
1: know. Otu tu ma keki me. Hello?
0: Hello? Hello? Yes, go
1: ahead. I am Obago.
4: Ihe mere na mbụ na ihe m na-ekwu abụrụ ife ọzọ. 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Outside of the outside, after I get very years with it. Very said the Marcus and I can be a reference here. No way, say, Yaga Haitine, Ego, Nimedicompan, where in the red year house. Oh, now, money for Nime. If you go money, your money on you. Because, okay, only gift to Sina more, gift to Sinife, okay, what are from the Brosso, also physical gift to Ghana from Wa. I didn't want a spiritual gift. So you cannot say like that. You cannot say like that.
0: All
1: right.
0: All right. Give us a call to be part of this 081-303-27285 0903-59-44777. And right here we are discussing, do female child have an opportunity or inheritance where she came from, her own father's house? How is it done? Because that started a serious conversation. And let us just understand it, because it's very important that we look at it. Hello, good morning.
5: Good morning.
0: Yeah, you're welcome.
5: Good morning, Auntie Mama. Otutoma no.
0: You're welcome.
1: Otutoma.
5: Yes. This is me, Obioma, calling from Oba.
1: Miss Obioma, we need to call you.
5: Obifai, calling from Oba. Oh.
0: You're
5: okay,
0: welcome.
1: Okay.
5: Come on, Adam.
1: No, Gabaniru.
5: 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I'm going to go to the culture. 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
0: There is something she said that if the lady doesn't you can't be abandoned. A man Igbo man, so
1: mba adị m ekwu maka nke onye kpọrọ anyị kịta.
0: What I mean is this, she said, according to her, I'm just trying because we are learning this morning, because this thing has been causing a lot of issues on social media. You know, she said that if she's not married, she has a place. Nobody will chase her away and they will give her some place, because do you get what I mean? But what the lady, she says she's from Ikwerre, that is, you know, I don't know, it's a tribe or Igbo people, because they are Igbo. I'm just being careful on that, because they identify, some of them do. It's a very controversial thing, but let me say Igbo. And she said that if that's Ubin Nayahu, if she's going to be the one that builds it, she should inherit it as well. So it's just like the last born is fighting because he's the one that is richer. Koyamabulu. Because somewhere level of inheritance. Anyway, let us keep learning. Hello, good morning. Hello, good morning.
6: Yeah, good morning. Are you hearing me?
0: Yes, clearly. You're welcome. Your name, your location, and choose the language of your choice, please.
6: Yeah, let me teach you. Yeah.
1: Ututu omaka afagini ebisi akpo.
6: Afam buchinyere, anmakpo from Omoba. I'm a living example.
1: Okay.
6: Yes. In 2004 to 2006, my father had an uncompleted building, you know, but I had to complete it for him. Lucyali anya. So when my father katabala aru, my other siblings, especially in the one can do evil, Oyenka Kwalos in Ojirego. So when I'm one on a Nigeria and I had the money to do it for him, I did it for him. Before he died, Onye may flat in that building. Onye may flat, you want no one calls a flat, yes, and also it can do a palawani. That is Obi or whatever, that is the ground floor, it's about 6 plus. Yes, and the one can be called, so if any. Even Odumuno, when I got married, Odumuno, on your money. What about my village, on your money. You what I do? So all depend on the family. It depends on the family. Oh my friend, head there keta. Now why head there keta? Or why you know? But what I see here, what I see here, no. At the end of the day, eh, but I say no worry for abun keta because no but why? But she will use her money. America will say you put your money where your mouth is. You what I go? You don't just build a house for building sake. You know, say but I say no but why? Therefore, oh you keta okay, but if an obula an enlightened family. Just like my father, he gave me a flat. He gave my sister a flat. He gave other boys flat. Only when I was in here, then he gave Papa one. Also, only when I was out there, he chose there a poor picture alone. And even before he died, he gave me an empty plot. He what I go see at least go where buy it. So I'm even can I only have one. Only have one. What is all get that? But I get that no one want. Different than the parents find. All my wife, but I'm going to be the daddy. Okay, okay, no, that one, so long, yeah, now bend your up here. You got to go. So, why you want to say, and I see my kids in number one. Therefore, all this is down on what is up on the other. It's not true. It depends on the family. So, in my own case, I have a flat in my father's family. In case in Colombo, Munata Benam, I will have a flat there. I got no, but I rented it out. You got to go. Now, Nigeria. Just like my sister too. You got to go. So, in your son, in a world one, you know, but in Kedjopala, one in. Thank you very much.
1: All
0: right, for you to be part of this conversation, just simply call on 0903-5944-777 or 0813-032-7285. 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It's quite important because this particular issue started a storm on social media, and it's a very important thing that we look at. Do ladies, women, female child have a place in her father's house when it comes to inheritance? Hello, good morning.
7: Good morning.
0: Yeah, it's good to have you. You're welcome.
7: Yeah, my name is Wisdom.
0: All right, Wisdom.
7: I'm calling from Onitsha.
0: All right, it's good. Wisdom, go ahead. Oh.
7: Let me speak Igbo.
0: Yeah, go ahead.
1: Wisdom, ututu, ma keki me.
7: Oh, demma. Nne keku unu me.
1: Ay, demma. 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
0: So if he de kubuna mwa yen wanna write you with the anything at all.
7: All depend. 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
0: Chelo,
1: 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Yeah, not in good terms. So almost yet.
0: Oh,
1: I see you.
8: One, two, three.
0: Good morning, my brother. It's good to have you.
8: Sympathy from Nigeria.
0: You're welcome.
8: Adam Aramma.
1: Sir, Chikoti Ututoma.
8: Kekina.
1: Hi, Demma. 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
8: You don't? Oku ewe putano otu awo no wana agafo fele aya. You do otu ada.
1: Keka isi aya sosia.
8: Ono wana ebutu oku no oka. The Gen Z. I have one them come on.
0: Okay, for guys, see me children ever because I don't make a cookie and as a PSA, but I'm over the way he also set up for the Gabu.
8: I have
0: you,
8: I have you.
0: You're welcome.
8: In the blue, I look at how they make a travel. I work behind you twice, you tebe. When I have with our con, what you do, me? I con, what you see me do, Ebia? In the note, we will see the bent palimo. What you any necessary figure? A fool and the moon, the roche. When the guy you okay? I know what a man you could see, what a man you are, you go on memory. Neha Moria, or whoever has honor, establish here her own kingdom. You know her own family where Motia. The women who inheritance in India. Neha Motaria, there is only inherited in India. On a rock. Now, to this, but then the one be what you do, then call you to her. Can be the Boduna, why you know, Roddy? Why not Rodi? I took you a Benia. Why not Rodi? I took you a Benia. Why not Rodi? I name you to Benia. Come on, okay, home with a book or catch you. You okay, she has an academy opera. The clock and the booty, the beer. Oh, get me, boomerang shop. Now, why you know Benia to team it? A footy ass no so cobra, and a footy ass in taboo. Why did you name Uke? I brought it out to every single mother everywhere. So, then you have done no more than the war. because no woman in our top power by all means. Woman in our top power. And in the more top of the air, people they call to one that's better than a woman. I don't make it around a guitar. Come with you now, the family will I know from a bottle of 1 year ago. No, the family land. The Wamutum worker, maybe four, Motum wine ammo. Be more men now. 1 year would inherit whatever, na baby. Then they can be worker in Kevin and the family. Because in a man, when he can walk, he can yana, or still yes, there are no one. And the other one is how the one is in the bed here, and the one is in the bed here. And the one is in the bed here, how do I know what else I got you to? And that is the name protects so many families till today. So, how many in a one in one, she will go there and establish her own kingdom. And the kingdom of every woman is in the bed here. That is why now one year they walk up to your own money. One year they have the two, where identity, where Obodo. Obodo Abuna, one year they not a number, but a half of them. Obani Yundi. Obani Fenina and then Obuda. Obu no, they do can it, and another they can leak. Obanya, see the view of Obodo Bedia. You can even know them, Bedia. In that presence of it, you draw 1 year,
9: I'm going to say,
8: if you know why I cannot chop power, on the woman I make a man, be a man, you know, go see man, be careful, but no be a good day. Now I look at you, the other one, then I had you go. There, we go every one will be a good day. Here, I need to be the yard, but I have been like that. Now, no more, I got a bachelor. The one would say. But I had to be your twisty, don't be a car. And that way, if you don't be, they protect so many families today. My brother and I, when you are Woody, I'm super Benia, car number one. Number two, I'm going to work in the head of so many things. For example, I work in Patarego. My boss is bringing me, Waterland House everywhere. Only a right here, you know, you're okay. Only a okay. Outside the family inheritance. So that in what the one year decided, yeah, if they let that uno, no problem. All her own property, all her rights, or to own her, or what's her own when they work. My brother, I'm not a piece of year also. Okay, for example, Kita, and then one you get in here. You can pull her head into the home when they work. And because of that, you're flat, or just your tenants, and I'll leave you.
0: That chico tea. I need a cocoa work. I mean, can I thank you thank so you much?
8: I'm
0: one of the most powerful factions. Ma, Imanago, Ibonia, Isika, Moya, I bundy, Mamanga, Owen, Mamanabu, Paman. Umwa da Sikwa, he kill. Of him, and Umwa da Sikwa.
8: Very powerful entity.
0: Okay, fat na chito to an air quack and we mob and a set of has he been defined at the fan got out to a way give kumuk.
8: I want to pray. Who are that conspire against you? Kedabugo. Very powerful entity.
0: Very powerful. Thank you so much, Chico Chibikon. Oh. We'll be right back. Of course, you're listening to Radio Sapienza 95.3 FM. My name is Chidon. So I have 3@0903-5944777 and 081-303-27285. We'll return in no time. Ada, he's with me. Ada.
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5: everybody
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6: The value of life, human life, is greater than that of a cow. 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
7: Will you stop that?
8: I'm an officer, I have integrity.
7: Shut up, you're not good, officer.
8: I'm not sure, sir.
7: Will you get out? 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
7: Why did you leave me?

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0: All right, you're welcome back to the second session of Sapiency Express this beautiful morning. Just check your time in just a minute, past the hour of 9, right here on 95.3 FM, of course, Radio Sapiens here. And we give a big shout out to everybody listening to us across the world. 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Just go there, type Sapiencia, is spelled S-A-P-I-E-T-I-A. That's what it is. It's just easy. For all the people doing the needful, if it is very difficult for you, just ask on the Gen Z. They are always looking inside their phones. They live there these days. Or simply go to our website at sapienciaonnature.com. My name is Chinoso Ayek3 Ekuma. Adamarama is right here with me, and she's looking at me as if I am the one that started the rule. It is not me. And you're welcome.
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0: Alrighty.
1: Alright,
0: this morning we've been talking about the place of a woman when it comes to inheritance. The older generation might just, they might think it's a non-issue, it's understandable, but something happened on social media. We have a lot of terrible things that is going on that is confusing me. That one is another gist for another day. I think demons came inside this world these days and things are really getting terrible. Like, yeah, I'm telling you. But when I went through the issue that a young lady that said that she's from Ikwerre in River State and she's living abroad, and the dad asked her to help, that they want to build their home in their village, and she says she's not going to do that because if she's not going to inherit the house, then why would she help? That the dad should tell his brothers to build the house.
1: Her younger siblings.
0: So it brought up a lot of issues, and people were asking, what is the place of a girl child in a family? Do women inherit anything in their families? Is it a law? Is it a rule? Some people have given a lot of opinion about that, so that we clear it out and learn something. It will help, because we are having a lot of combative women these days and they don't even understand some things. It's going to clear a lot of ground to understand. If you have experienced it, if you have inherited something, what is the place of a girl child in her own father's house? You can call us on 0903 5977 or 081

things. It's going to clear a lot of ground to understand. If you have experienced it, if you have inherited something, what is the place of a girl child in her own father's house? You can call us on 0903 5977 or 081

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1: Hello.
2: Mafa ibo onye.
1: I think network is. Hello.
2: Biko.
0: Hello.
1: Network. All right, you're welcome. Go ahead.
0: Okay. Biko ife njibewa ho maka nne mo. Nne mo I see in South Africa, but I rather my mother. But yeah, me there in a very Chukwuenugwu hospital. After 1 month, mama were back. But before then, Beru school, before my mother, won a line bill of almost 4 million naira. Mama had operation, so she on a BP na stroke na diabetes. Okay, but I don't mind, they are discharged because after my treatment, finally, I was going to take 2 weeks. After 2 weeks, so well, that first bill on your line, I now buy a
1: Excuse me. In a chime a report.
0: Yeah, reports.
1: Okay. Abroad the right show before an MA report on Fridays and something like that, all right? You understand. Abroad the very important to you. You have to come to our station and you get to meet maybe Freshman or Huge Man, or you call on a Friday. You know go?
0: Friday by what time?
1: Listen to Sapiens Express on Fridays. All right, okay. That specific thing. All right, so sorry for the loss of your mom. So sorry.
0: Okay.
1: All right, thank
0: you. I
1: know never or Federal Housing Estate 33 on
0: HR. 33
1: on HR. Yeah, GRA on HR. Yes.
0: Federal Housing.
1: Yes, Sapiens are the very popular. You know, go.
0: Okay.
1: Yeah, it's easy to get there. Thank you. So
0: Friday
1: much.
0: In the morning.
1: No, you listen or you come. So that you lay a formal so that
0: I
1: the right numbers. I can't give you a number right now on air currently to really look into it. Thank you so much for calling. All right, 0813-032-7285-0903-594-4777. You are listening to Sapiens Express right here. And my name again is Shinoso, and I and Ada Marama Neba right here. Somebody told me that when a man is getting old, that their daughters are the best. So you treat your daughters well. And men really love their daughters. Like they cherish. Don't you see how they cherish the ladies? And right now, people are spending heavy money to train their kids, their daughters. They send them abroad. They do this, they do that. You know, why be
2: fed?
1: Yes. They will visit the girl in school, pay a lot of things to take care. It seemed already 14 years. I was surprised the amount of women are fighting. I'm like, no, now look at your dad that is paying for your school fees. Doesn't he know that you just marry one guy like that? But he's spending money.
2: Even some yeah, singing how chorodic muka mwafa wine na gwa ko we no di cause o choro ino nwoke ise e o muzulu nwa gi na
1: so
2: o sigi chelo ko ozucha nwe ya o do ya na onye wazulia ki ya lilu echi na roba glory
1: makwa odi ego ona ko severa na atro ebe fu na ya no why is she outside to protect her? Yes, you know go. But I don't understand why you people are combative. What is the problem? Who needs just a lion's share? Oh, 0903-594-4777-081-30-32785. The lion's share. Hello, good morning.
3: Hello, good morning.
1: You're welcome.
3: My name is Adese, calling from Onisha.
1: Adese, you're welcome.
3: Come on, Adam. All right.
2: Ada is also to my cake, you mean?
3: Adam, Mama. Adam, my own name, a woman, I've been my grandfather. My grandfather, my wine, now my mother, now one year, and Kobiri. Oh, well, more. 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
1: all right thank you so much right about now we are paying some bills we'll be right back right here on Sapiens Express please do not touch the dial 0813032728 is the number to call when we return. 0903594477 and I'm hanging out right here with Ada Marama.
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10: 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Take note that the Upa family, led by Mr. Edward C. Ebuna Diopa, has officially terminated and withdrawn the mandate previously given to a man which his role was strictly supervisory, and his mandate is now completely revoked. Any land sale, lease, or dealing with anybody is null, void, and of no legal effect. All valid dealings must be directed exclusively to Family Legal Counsel, Barrister Chinedudo and Afamobi Esquire, the duly appointed project contractor, Judge Emeka Bosa, or accredited executive officers. Anyone dealing with any other person does so entirely at their own risk. Signed, Mr. Edward C. Ebuna, Diopa Upa Family, Barrister Chinedu Udo, and Afamobi Esquire, Legal Counsel.
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0: look.
1: All right, it's all good. Of course, you are still right here with us this beautiful Tuesday morning on Sapienza Express. But on a serious note, this is a very serious topic we talked about today. But one thing I just got out of it is that what that lady from Nkwere said, it just brought a lot of combativeness, but it's not necessary. I don't believe that even in the past or even now that our ancestors, you know, don't want to take care of women. We love them. I don't know what we are, but we love our mothers. We love them. And anyway, Ada, we treat you ladies here very well in this service. You guys, if you take the lion's share, we just sit
2: down. You know, I lion's share since. I'm serious with you.
1: All righty, Togi. What do you have to say generally on what we've learned this morning?
2: Like onye kwuru okwu kwuru na ọ sị na ekpeghị ikpe na court, the Supreme Court ekwughi na ekwesịghị ị na-enye nwaanyị ihe. 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
1: My view or take is that ladies should not be combative. I think the problem is maybe the nomenclature of the word ikefe, iketefe. Do you understand? Women should not, for me, a lot of, especially the younger ones coming up, should not view it as if they are in a war with men. All right? They are not. Just like you said, we should take care of our ladies, especially our daughters. People love them. Do you know how many wars that have been fought than 80? One name Madife one. Onata. Do you understand? But they always have a place. And we encourage people. I know maybe if it is not enough. One cup of rice, but when that's why we are praying that God opens up doors for us so that we have enough to go around. Do you understand? That is what we are praying for. But I find it very surprising, some of the calls that women are not giving anything. I'm surprised. I'm shocked. From where I come from, my mom is well respected, but she won't go there and start dragging Obinia. One day, okay. Oh, yeah, man, I need a new one. But they give me something. Then we encourage people to always make sure that this abnormally, it should be, you know, be corrected. But again, we are begging all our feminist young ladies to stop being combative. The things they say as if men and women are fighting. No. If you don't understand the culture of your place, call your father and ask, or your uncle and get it, so that you don't start fighting and be desperate and be using foul languages in the name of gender wars. Thank you, everyone that listened. I learned a lot as well. Ada, thank you for hanging out with me for this couple of hours this morning. Sapiesa Express will return again tomorrow, exactly by 8. Up next is Chisom. She's going to take the newspaper headlines in Pidgin. My name is Chilonso, I3 Ekuma. Peace and love.
0: To the world.
3: I've done something special. I've wrestled with an alligator. I done handcuffed lightning, throw thunder in jail. Now you know I'm bad. Only last week I murdered a rock, injured a stone, hospitalized a brick. I'm so mean I make medicine sick.
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My country people, good morning. Another beautiful day don't start. And we thank God, say, we day here to see him. I hope say on a day, on a wake up well this morning, because today Tori, plenty past breakfast. On a welcome to Serpentine Newspaper Headlines on Radio Serpentine 95.3 FM. My name is Chisom Wodo. Make on a settle down because we get the major story where they make waves for Nigeria this morning. Make we start with the headlines.

We go start with Vanguard, make we see the headlines where they catch attention this morning. Dangote don't talk say the 2.2 trillion IPO for him refinery go give more Nigerians chance to own part of the business and make money from him. TUC don't suspend the industrial action where they plan

For the Sun, workers and parents don't shut down 120 Unity schools as in protest issues will concern the schools and education ministry. For Kaduna, governments don't recover about 500,000 hectares of farmland where bandits don't take over. Peter Obi don't reject the claim say Anambra State gets debt, and he don't challenge the government over the 2.1 billion naira fund. India don't show interest to start buying Nigerian crude oil again, as trade between both countries they move towards $15 billion. APC chieftain don't talk say nobody dey safe again because of insecurity, and he said the matter don't pass politics. Make me move on to the punch, share the latest story with Incaricom. For the Sun, five Nigerians where they live for South Africa fit face up to 100 years for U.S. prison, as in they face charges over alleged crimes. NAFDAC don't destroy expired medicines where worth about 59 million naira for River State. Police don't arrest a woman for Anambra after they accuse her of seriously beating her 7-year-old daughter. Sokoto State government don't shut down a mosque after somebody stabbed a cleric there, as they don't order investigation into what happened. And to round things up, na Daily Trust with a check next, we could hear what's in their headlines. For Daily Trust, Vice President Shettima don't call for leaders we go put the interests of the people first instead of only thinking about elections. NEDC don't start moves to use ISO standards, improve the way public service they work. Federal government don't order ministries, departments and agencies make them submit details of their establishment as part of the new budget proposal. And lastly, NDC don't vex after thugs attack and scatter their meeting for Enugu. Those are the major headlines from Daily Trust. And with that, we don't come to the end of today's newspaper headlines. My country people, now here we go pause for today's newspaper headlines. We don't work out through different tori together. And I hope say you don't pick one or two things will matter to you. As you continue with your day, make una keep your ears open and stay connected to Radio Sapientia 95.3 FM. Because information are power, and you know one year say something happen after everybody don't hear them. My name is Chisum Modu, and as Sapientia newspaper headlines, and I just listen to. Thanks for listening, my people. And I get better day ahead. So go out there, enjoy yourself, and make on a day campaign.

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6: Prayer to Saint Rita for impossible cases.
7: O glorious Saint Rita, patroness of the impossible and advocate of desperate hearts, you who were tested by suffering and found faithful even in the darkest trials, turn your compassionate gaze upon me and upon all who are burdened by sorrow and distress. You who trusted fully in God's mercy when all human help had failed, teach us to do the same with courage and peace. Fill our hearts with the light of divine hope, so that no storm may shake our faith and no cross may crush our spirit. Saint Rita, model of patience and perseverance, obtain for us the grace to remain steadfast in love, to forgive as you forgave, and to endure with serenity the challenges of life. May your example inspire us to walk in humility, trusting always in the providence of God who brings good even from suffering. O gentle and holy Saint Rita, you who are called the Saint of the Impossible, intercede for all who turn to you in faith. Let your prayers rise like sweet incense before the throne of God, that His mercy may touch every heart weighed down by grief or fear. Grant that, through your powerful intercession, peace may blossom where there was despair, and joy may return where there was sadness. May our lives proclaim the glory of God's love, now and forever. Amen.
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0: 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The city of Onitsha is coming alive. It's the Unity Independence Fest, the Niger at 66 celebration.
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0: Chairman of the occasion, Right Honorable Chubo Enwezo, Ezenwa. Music, culture, comedy, recognition, conversations about Nigeria, one unforgettable independence celebration. 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
1: Understand, it's not about the size of your circle. It's about the loyalty that's in it. You see, nothing can stop a squad that's dedicated to fighting for the same mission, focused on the same vision. Does your circle got that type of commitment? Are they happy for you when you win it? Or is it the more you do better, the more they love gets this?

0: Angelus, in the name of the Father, and of the Son, and of the Holy Spirit.
1: Amen.
0: The angel of the Lord declared unto Mary,
1: Amen.

0: inhabit him.
1: The Word was made flesh
0: and dwelt among us. Hail Mary, full of grace, the Lord is with thee. Blessed are you among women, and blessed the fruit of thy womb, Jesus. Holy Mary, Mother of God, pray for us in our sin and the hour of our death. Amen.
1: Pray for us, O Holy Mother of God,
0: that we may be made worthy of the promises of Christ.
1: Let us pray.
2: Pour forth, we beseech you, O Lord, your grace into our hearts, that we, to whom the incarnation of Christ your Son was made known by the message of an angel,
0: may by his passion and cross be brought to the glory of his resurrection. Through the same Christ our Lord. Amen.
1: May the divine assistance remain always with us.
0: And may the souls of all the faithful departed, through the mercy of God, rest in peace.
1: Glory be to the Father, and to the Son, and to the Holy Spirit.
0: As it was in the beginning, is now, and ever shall be, world without end. Amen.
1: In the name of the Father,
0: and of the Son, and of the Holy Spirit.
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started distributing 215,000 mama kits alongside 40,000 maternal food support packs and 40,000 newborn loading sets to vulnerable women and families across the country. The 2.15 trillion naira initial public offering IPO of Dangote Petroleum Refinery has recorded strong demand since it opened to investors yesterday. The National Agency for Food and Drug Administration and Control, NAFDAC, has destroyed expired donated drugs, including depressants and medical consumables, valued at 59 million naira in Rivers State. And on the foreign scene, U.S. President Donald Trump has said fears about the safety of artificial intelligence, or AI, are a hoax, as he criticized calls to have more guardrails in place for the fast-moving technology. Now, the details of the news. The federal government has started distributing 215,000 mama kits alongside 40,000 maternal food support packs and 40,000 newborn clothing sets to vulnerable women and families nationwide. Flagging off the exercise in Abuja, First Lady Oluremi Tinubu called for stronger collaboration among governments, traditional and religious leaders, and development partners to reduce maternal and newborn deaths. The Coordinating Minister of Health, Professor Muhammad Alipate, said the program targets about 2.9 million pregnant women and families by 2028, with a goal of reducing maternal deaths by 30% and newborn deaths by 20%. The intervention under the Maternal and Neonatal Mortality Reduction Innovation Initiative, or MAMI, is designed to encourage antenatal care, safe deliveries, and access to emergency health care, particularly in underserved communities. The Joint Admissions and Matriculation Board, JAMB, has moved the arrival time for candidates sitting the first session of the 2027 Unified Tertiary Matriculation Examination UTME from 6:30 a.m. to 7:30 a.m. Under the new arrangement, candidates for the first session are expected to arrive at their designated computer-based or CBT test centers by 7:30 a.m. The examination will begin at 8:30 a.m. and end at 10:30 a.m. JAMB said the adjustment was made to address safety and logistical concerns associated with very early morning movements, particularly for candidates traveling long distances to their examination centers. The decision was disclosed in a statement by JAMB spokesperson and acting director of public affairs and protocols, Dr. Fabian Benjamin. Benjamin said the adjustments followed deliberations at the board's 2026 management and information technology retreat held in Ikote, Benin, Akwa Ibom State. He said the board considered concerns raised by members of the public over the implications of the previous early arrival time. Schools across Anambra State have resumed for the new academic session. The resumption, which took place yesterday, saw pupils and students return to their various schools after the long vacation. A correspondent who monitored the exercise yesterday reports have commenced academic activities, instruction, preparations, and orientation for new students. Parents and guardians have also been urged to ensure that their children and wards resume promptly and are adequately prepared for the new session. Education authorities are expected to monitor schools to ensure compliance with the approved academic calendar and maintain quality teaching and learning throughout the session. However, some Federal Unity Colleges in Anambra State, including the Federal Government Girls College, or NICHA, Federal Government College, NISE, and Federal Science and Technical College, OCA, did not resume as education unions are on strike, which disrupted academic activities. The Federal Ministry of Education had earlier directed Federal Unity Colleges to resume on September 14, but the industrial action affected the reopening of the affected institutions. Meanwhile, the Zamfara State Ministry of Health has announced that it has recorded 44 deaths following an

0: outbreak of diphtheria in parts of the state. The Director of Public Health in the Ministry of Health, Dr. Yusuf Haske, who gave the update yesterday, said the Ministry of Education, Science and Technology has suspended school resumption following the outbreak and deaths recorded. He said the health ministry had so far recorded 367 clinically suspected cases of diphtheria, with more than 320 patients successfully treated and discharged. He said laboratory tests conducted on samples collected from suspected patients confirmed the presence of the diphtheria-causing organism. Haske said the samples were sent to the National Reference Laboratory in Abuja, where the diagnosis was further confirmed. The Trade Union Congress, TUC, has suspended the industrial action it earlier directed its affiliates to shut Federal Unity Colleges over the proposed concession of King's College, Lagos. The TUC General Secretary, Mr. Nuhu Toro, announced the suspension at the end of a meeting with the Minister of Education, Dr. Tunji Alausa, and other stakeholders yesterday in Abuja. Toro described the meeting as fruitful and robust, saying the concerns of the unions were presented and considered in good faith. He said the suspension would allow a newly constituted committee to undertake its assignment and consider the issues raised by the unions. Toro, however, stressed that the suspension did not mean that the industrial action had been permanently called off. Meanwhile, the Minister of Education, Dr. Tunji Alausa, has directed all Federal Unity Colleges to resume academic activities immediately following the suspension of the industrial action. 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The news continues shortly after this timeout. Please don't go away.
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Welcome back to the rest of the Sapientia News Bulletin at noon. My name is Joe Igbo. The 2.15 trillion naira initial public offering or IPO of Dangote Petroleum Refinery has recorded strong demand since it opened to investors yesterday. The company is offering 4.1 billion shares at 525 naira per share, with a minimum subscription of 10 shares valued at 5,250 naira. The offer will close on October 13th this year. Some investment platforms reportedly experienced service disruptions as heavy traffic overwhelmed their systems shortly after the IPO opened. Dangote Group President Aliko Dangote said the offer is designed to give millions of Nigerians an opportunity to own shares in the refinery and benefit from its growth. Meanwhile, the Security and Exchange Commission, SEC, has advised investors to subscribe only through accredited banks, stockbrokers, and issuing houses to avoid scams. The National Agency for Food and Drug Administration and Control, NAFDAC, has destroyed expired donated drugs, including depressants and medical consumables, valued at 59 million naira in Rivers State. The agency said the expired drugs were shipped into the country from the United States through the Nigeria Ports Authority Area 1 port in Port Harcourt before they were intercepted by NAFDAC personnel in collaboration with customs officials. The NAFDAC director, South Zone Chukwuma Olibu, disclosed this in his address during the destruction at the Iguruta dump site in Ubio Apo local government area of River State yesterday. Olibu said the exercise demonstrated the agency's commitment to protecting Nigerians and ensuring that medicines in the country meet required standards of quality, safety, and effectiveness. The donated expired medicines include antidepressants, anti-ulcers, analgesics, hypertension drugs, and consumables. The Enugu State Independent Electoral Commission, NSEC, says it is over 90% ready for the September 26 local government elections in the state. The executive chairman of NSEC, Professor Christian Ngu, disclosed this at a news briefing in Enugu yesterday. Ngu said the commission was putting finishing touches to its arrangements and training ahead of the polls. He said the non-sensitive materials will be leaving NSEC headquarters in Enugu latest Thursday, September 17, to council headquarters, adding that the commission is making arrangements with transport unions and companies to ensure adequate logistics facilities. The NSEC chairman called on residents of Enugu State to troop out en masse to cast their votes for their preferred candidates without fear or favor on the election day, which is Saturday, September 26, 2026, assuring a conducive and secure environment as well as peaceful, heat-free, transparent, and credible elections. 11 political parties would field candidates in the polls for 17 chairmanship and 260 councillorship positions in the state. Now, this foreign news. US President Donald Trump has said fears about the safety of artificial intelligence or AI are a hoax, as he criticized calls to have more guardrails in place for the fast-moving technology. It comes after Jack Clark, co-founder of AI giant Anthropic, said that a kill switch that can be checked by a third party may need to be mandatory for the industry. Clark's comments followed warnings about the risks the technology poses to humanity that have been raised in recent days by several executives and staff at leading AI firms. In a series of social media posts, the US president compared warnings about AI to what he called the global warming scam, which he said was being perpetrated by the radical left. Trump said there is a sick conspiracy going on against AI and data centers. The debate over the potential dangers posed by AI technology intensified in recent days after a post by Jacob Coxon, a researcher who left Anthropic, over concerns that AI could wipe out humanity, went viral. In response, Anthropic scientist Evan Hoblinger said he thought that
the possibility of AI causing human extinction within the next decade was more than 10%. Anthropic chief executive Dario Amodei called for the pace of AI development to slow and be more closely monitored. The bosses of two rival AI firms, Sam Altman of OpenAI and Elon Musk of xAI, have also said they agree with Amodei's proposal for industry-wide deceleration and regulation, as well as independent monitoring of AI model development. To end the Sapientia News Bulletin at noon, a recap of the major headlines. The federal government has started distributing 215,000 mama kits alongside 40,000 maternal food support packs and 40,000 newborn clothing sets to vulnerable women and families across the country. The 2.15 trillion naira initial public offering of Dangote Petroleum Refinery has recorded strong demand since it opened to investors yesterday. The National Agency for Food and Drug Administration and Control, NAFDAC, has destroyed expired donated drugs, including depressants and medical consumables, valued at 59 million naira in Rivers State. And finally, from our foreign desk, U.S. President Donald Trump has said fears about the safety of artificial intelligence, or AI, are a hoax, as he criticized calls to have more guardrails in place for the fast-moving technology. That was the Sapientia News Bulletin at noon. On behalf of the editorial and technical crew, I am Joe Igbo. With me in the studio is Oluoma Agbata. Good afternoon, and thanks for choosing Radio Sapientia.

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2: Unload your burden unto the Lord, and He will support you, according to Psalm 55, verse 22. And Matthew chapter 11, verse 28 says, "Come to me, all you who labor and are overburdened, and I will give you rest." Let us pray. In the name of the Father, and of the Son, and of the Holy Spirit. Amen. O God of infinite goodness, You are so good to us to have given us this day and all the challenges in it. As we have started facing them, give us the strength and the courage to remain faithful to You. We commend ourselves and all we are doing into Your hands. May Your blessings remain with us in all we do. Let us never be separated from You. Amen.
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1: Yeah, what's up people, this is your boy Waste Boy aka Mr. Infinity and I'm chilling with the one and only Ifeanyi Orakwe, the huge man Woke Barawa on 95.3 Sapientia FM Onisha. 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
7: 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Don't touch it. Mr. Roy says so. 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

On the show, we had a lot to talk about, so we didn't talk about this game. But guess what? Newcastle United were swept under the carpet. They were taken to the cleaners. That game ended Leeds United 1-2-3-4. Newcastle United 1. Like I said, yesterday was so hot in the house. We had a lot to talk about. You know, but I did all the talking for the entire 2 hours. Today, you're going to be the person to do the talking. Right? Because we have games to analyze. We have reviews to do. Also, today, we're going to be doing our best of the best on Fan Zone. That's talking about the best team of the week, best game of the week, best manager of the week, and of course, the best players from

before we start the show today is, number one, we have games coming up today. Oh, yes. In the La Liga, we have games. In the EFL, talking about the Carabao Cup. Remember when Chelsea played Leeds United last midweek and beat them 6-2? That was their own third round of the Carabao Cup. Why did they play then? Because Chelsea are not in any of the European competitions. So, while the rest were playing Champions League football, UEFA Europa League and Conference League, Chelsea were busy doing their third round business in the Carabao Cup. Every other team

strap on your seatbelt. Let's go. Well, before I start the show proper, let me say this. If you're a Chelsea fan, pray that Xabi Alonso figures out the problem at the back. The Chelsea defense, pray. You know, we were talking about that defense yesterday. How many goals you guys have conceded this season? But it got me thinking. When was the last time Chelsea kept a clean sheet? Think about it as a Chelsea fan. When was the last time Chelsea kept a clean sheet? It was last season. In the game against Brentford at Stamford Bridge. That was Madame Lime Rosemary's first game. That was Lime Rosenoa. Why Enugu State? Chelsea beat Brentford 2-0 on the 17th of January this year. How many months ago? Since then, Chelsea have played 20 consecutive Premier League games without keeping a clean sheet. Now, let me shock you. In that 20 EPL games, or in those 20 EPL games, Chelsea have conceded 37 EPL goals. 37! In the Premier League alone, 37! In 20 games. You're not alarmed. Let me put it in perspective. Kobe Mapwe Geta, especially as a Chelsea fan. You have considered 37 in 20 league games, right? Hear me. Throughout last season, from beginning of last season to the end, 38 Premier League games, 19 home, 19 away games, has now considered 27 Premier League goals throughout last season. 27 Premier League goals. Now, what it means is that if you add the four games we have seen so far this season to the 38 Arsenal played, can go on here, 38, 39, 40, 41, 42. It means that in 42 straight games in the Premier League that Arsenal have played from August of 2025, that's beginning of last season, to now, Arsenal have considered only 28 Premier League goals. 28. Why Chelsea, in just 20 Premier League games, have considered 37? What this means is that you must outscore your opponent in every single game. That's why it pains me when people say things like, "Huge man, you always say Chelsea have the fiercest attack. How come they are conceding a lot of goals?" I don't understand. Are you listening to yourself? Whose job is it to keep a clean sheet? Yes, some football heads will be like, it's a team effort, is everybody's business, right? But then, the job of the attackers is to score goals. Nobody has ever looked at Gabriel Magalhaes and said, "You don't give us 20 goals this season." Nobody has ever looked at Wesley Fofana at Okwa and said, "You're not giving us 15 goals this season." Nobody has ever looked at Nwoko Munachi, Issy Fridge, Uncle Harry Maguire and said, "Oga, you're not giving us 10 goals this season." Because it's not his job. It is the job of Oga Benji, Benjamin Sesko. It's the job of Victor Gyokeres. It's the job of Yao Pedro. So in Chelsea, the job of the attacking trio is to score goals and assist. The job of the midfield and the defense is to keep clean sheet. So Chelsea still have the fiercest attack in the entire United Kingdom. Yes, I know people will look at numbers and say Brighton. When a Brighton win 13 goals, Chelsea have 10. Oga, forget about the magic. Very, very soon it will be very clear. You see, Morgan Rogers, Cole Palmer, and Yao Pedro. If only Chelsea signed a good central midfielder, right? A box-to-box number 8 that could have their back. In fact, you don't need a number 10 because Xavier Willian can still play on the wing. Pedro Neto can still play on the wing. And then Cole Palmer play as a number 10. Just have a good number 8. And then a rock-solid Moses Caicedo, who has been missing from the beginning of the season. And back four, not a back three, a back four. I don't know why Xabi Alonso continues to play a back three. Play a back four, if you find him, man. Then you see how potent the Chelsea attack is. So give it to them. They still have the fiercest attack in the entire United Kingdom. When a goal, you find a sheep who in. It's very heartbreaking. If you're a Chelsea fan, we'll continue to remember you in our prayers because next match, we'll get back to you with 2 goals. Away from there, if you're a Man United fan, yesterday on the show, I was talking about the Manchester Derby. And some people took offense. Now, I said it on the show yesterday. Some people that don't know the size of the football club they are supporting. Some people that don't know how big Manchester United is. You know, they took offense. Ah, huge man. That goal should not have stood. Even the PGMOL, they have apologized.
Nsobuadero. Let's forget about the goal that entered. Ask yourself, how many shots on target did Manchester United have in the 72 minutes they played with 11 men against 10-man Manchester City? How many shots on target? Three. Two of those shots came from outside of the box. Only once did you enter the 18-yard box, and that was in the final minute when Bruno Fernandes lobbed in that over-the-top through pass to Kadar from YCW. Brandon Bumo blasted it on the body of Donnarumma. That was the only time you entered the 18-yard box. They had 10 men. Hang with 10 men. Come up against Barcelona in the Champions League with 10 men. Kagwagi Kesi Abobo. Come up against even Real Madrid. This year, Kylian Mbappe, Vinicius Junior, and whoever plays from the right wing, either Yandi Omande or Rodrigo or anybody. Kagwagi Kesi Abobo. Play 10 men against an informed PSG side. Kagwagi Kesi Abobo. 72 minutes, you had 11 men and you're giving excuses. They made a mistake. Meanwhile, let me say this. If you're a Manchester United fan, my brother, if you don't know your history, please ask questions. Man United fans should be the last people in this world to complain about officiating. I'm telling you. If you're a Kribotonwa Takele, go and ask your elder brothers who were supporting Manchester United before you. Ask Ndor Kenye who were supporting Manchester United before you. There was a time when Sir Alex Ferguson got away with almost everything. Let me not exaggerate. Almost everything. Almost everything. From 1994, after they won their first Premier League title. In fact, forget about 94-95 season. Forget about 92-93 was the first campaign. 93-94. Forget about even from around 1996-97 season. Sir Alex Ferguson left in 2013. Manchester United got away with so much. I am not saying that he didn't build the best squad in England. I am not saying he's not one of the greatest managers of all time. I am not saying that he's not the greatest Premier League manager of all time. No. What I'm saying is that if you know the amount of nonsense that Manchester United got away with when it comes to officiating, as a Man United fan, this is the truth. If you think I'm lying, call your uncle who was supporting Man United before you, ask him. Call Ndor Kenye, because we have a lot of credible to Mwaka that even watched the last time Man United won the league. I'm not blaming you. You're young, bro, your fault. But for some of us that know, listen to us. You think I'm hating. I'm not hating. I just know it more than you. Agwagi Ihonunu get to get away with now officiating. So please, stop complaining about officiating. As a Man United fan, how about Takwelo Ginka Takwelo? Somebody write alo me pam pam in the comment section. If you're watching me live, I beg, just write alo me pam pam. For Liverpool, very, very quickly, we talked about you guys yesterday on the show. Well, I don't know. It's still too early to judge Andoni Iraola. But then, your results this season in the Premier League. Honestly, your game against Newcastle United 2-2. Meanwhile, the game against Newcastle was a last-minute goal. Your game against Nottingham Forest, you scored in the 80-something minute to get 2-2 draw. You managed to beat Ipswich Town. Even in the game against Ipswich, yes, I came on this show and I was hyping you guys. But the truth is that you know, and I know, that you guys played well in that first half. Alone in the second half, you switched off. I'm telling you, those quick goals Alexander Isak scored, Kodigapo was so magical, you know, in making the assist. Dominic Soboslai was everywhere throughout that first half. By the second half, you guys started sleeping. It's just that Ipswich didn't score. After Ipswich Town, Fulham, you're unbeaten in the Premier League with one win and three draws. That means 6 points from first four games. If you're an order, you know. Meanwhile, hey, I just remembered something. Back to Manchester United. If you're my new fan, it's been one name. We are all shaming Tottenham Hotspur for not scoring one goal this season in the Premier League in their first four games. Hear me, Tottenham are 17th on the Premier League table with 2 points from four games. Manchester United,
13th on the Premier League table with 4 points from four games. Let me tell you the implication. If Candyman Yuga, what next? Please, if you know, write it in the comment section very quickly. Who will Man United play this coming weekend? I beg, just write it, because I know who Tottenham will play. Tottenham will play Aston Villa. Now, Aston Villa are in a relegation zone. They have not won a single game this season, just like Tottenham. Hang with minus 6 goal difference, right? If Tottenham beat Aston Villa, which we all expect them to beat them, you know what that means? Tottenham will have 5 points. If Man United ma another Okwa this weekend, you'll still be on 4 points. Have that at the back of your head. Instead of Ikobono, as a Man United fan, add fasting to it. 6-6. All right, I was talking about Liverpool. I don't know what is going on. I don't know. But I cannot assess Andoni Iraola for now. Let's give him some more time. If you imagine. Well, so they said it's Brighton. That Man U will play. No, not in the Carabao Cup. Hey, Man U, hello, man. Man United next game is the third round of the Carabao Cup, Brighton and Hove Albion. If you remember, their first game in the FA Cup last season, it was Brighton. Brighton, Bocasilo Faro. In fact, Brighton have beaten Manchester United in the last 5 years very, very well. Check their head-to-head. I think Man United have won some of those games. They have Brighton, Okwechidi. I think it's tomorrow. And then, in the weekend, I think it's Fulham they have, right? Can they have where? Then only make up your mind. Okay, somebody named Bruno Fernandez said it's Fulham. Okay? Sparrow Strauss said it's Fulham. Isco Mansi said it's Fulham. Okay, only where Fulham next weekend. Now, Fulham just woke up. They just woke up. Ndi Fulham. Kadafa is their manager. Havara Abeloa. Kesipa Fulham ba last weekend. Huge man. You see Gay Jugo Kwano. Case the result, Fulham. I think they won their game. Fulham, did they win? Can somebody please remind me? Fulham last weekend, Kesi Haba. My point is Fulham, they have been faltering and stuttering since the start of the season, right? If they use Man United to bounce back, it means Tottenham Hotspur will, climb ahead of you. If you're a Manchester City fan, I applaud you. Honestly, I must tell you the truth. I did not expect Enzo Maresca to be this good at this point. I did not. Because we all know that shoe is so big. That Man City's managerial position is a shoe so big for anybody to feel. What Pep Guardiola did in Manchester City from 2016 when he came to last season when he left can only be imagined and described. I'm telling you. For Enzo Maresca to come and replicate such numbers, it is an impossibility. But then for him to have done this well so far, come on, I applaud him. Alo Kamekwa somewhere out. Remember the first game of the season in the Community Shield? Arsenal Bakwono 3-0. We don't know what's going to happen in the two legs against Arsenal this season, both at the Ashburton Grove and at the Etihad. Right? But for so far, so good for Enzo Maresca. Yes, it's true. Yeah, Fulham 3 against Liverpool. No result. Can lose. Fulham, they 3 against Liverpool in their last game, 0-0. It is what it is. 34 minutes, game past 1 p.m., ladies and gentlemen. I appreciate you big time, darling, for tuning in once again to listen to my Inkanka voice. Honestly, if I were you, I won't listen to huge man. Like a voice, I ask completely. But it's a big testimony that somebody somewhere is enjoying the voice. It's a testimony I'll never take for granted. Indeed, I'll continue to adore all of you. I always embrace you. And I never forget to celebrate you. I love you all to the moon and back. Good afternoon to you. And

0: past 1 p.m., have you had lunch? 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That's porridge yam. 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But it's called GRY. 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GRY bu old yam KGC old yam. If we had the porridge will gum. Now if you turn the plate upside down, the food will still be on the plate. Tizia Mangala and a couple of other magas. I'm telling you. You only get to live once. Ladies and gentlemen, let's celebrate Crystal Garden Estate. Resources of the show, Crystal Garden Estate. When we return, we'll do our best of the best before we look ahead to the games coming up today in the Carabao Cup and, of course, in the La Liga.
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0: In that game, Lewis Smiley scored an own goal to give Leeds United their first goal. Then Jaden Bogle scored on the 34th minute. Dominic Calvert-Lewin gave him the assist to make it 2-0. Then Dominic Calvert-Lewin scored on the 45th minute to make it 3-0 by halftime. Pass on to the second half. New Okafor put the icing on the cake exactly on the 59th minute. And then on the 90th minute, Tori pulled one back for a very sorry Newcastle United side.
1: Yes, all your boy Samuel Peace.
0: In the La Liga, Villarreal lost at home. Oh, yes, the Yellow Submarines. They lost at home 2-1 against Real Betis. And then in the Italian Serie A yesterday, Como. Fabregas' Como beat Parma at home. And then Torino lost 2-0 to AS Roma. Torino lost at home to AS Roma. AS Roma have played all their games in the Italian Serie A this season, winning all of them. But the dramatic game we saw yesterday was Inter Milan at the San Siro against Udinese. Remember, Inter Milan's last game, the weekend before last, they came from 2 goals down against Napoli. If you remember, at the Diego Armando Maradona Stadium. This time against Udinese at the San Siro. By 16th minute, Udinese have scored 2 goals. What happened? Just when people buy beds, Bebela Aqua, Nalu Emeha, on the 26th minute, Carlos Augusto pulled one back for Inter Milan to make it 2-1. Then on the 35th minute, Nicolo Barella equalized to make it 2-2. By halftime, it was 2-2. Fast forward to the second half, Marcus Thuram scored on the 57th minute to make it 3-2. Pio Esposito scored on the 57th minute to make it 4-2. Hange Bonny scored on the 79th minute to make it 5-2. And then on the 91st minute, Idrissa Gueye pulled one back for Udinese. That game ended in

Now let's talk about the best game of the week in the 10 games we saw in the Premier League. Remember the results. Aston Villa lost again. They have played 4 Premier League games this season. They drew 1 and lost 3. Too bad. They are in the relegation zone. They have just 1 point from 4 games. Nottingham Forest beat them 2-1. AFC Bournemouth played a 2-2 draw against Brentford. Chelsea, 2-2 draw against Hull City. Crystal Palace lost at Selhurst Park against Ipswich Town, 3-2. Liverpool, 3-0 against Fulham. Tottenham Hotspur, 0-0 against Everton. Arsenal beat Sunderland 2-0 at the Stadium of Light. Then on Sunday, Coventry City lost at home against Brighton and Hove Albion 1-2-3-4-5. Indeed, Umunem, we have to celebrate Fabian Huzela, the manager of Brighton and Hove Albion. What that guy cannot do in football does not exist. I'm telling you, this guy has been super awesome. Their first game this season was against Aston Villa. Fabo Aston Villa 4-0. That game was played at the Amex Stadium. After that game, they went away to Chelsea on the 30th of August, if you remember. They scored 3 goals against Chelsea, but Chelsea, having the attack they have, scored 4 against them. They lost that game 4-3. After Chelsea, they played 1-1 against Leeds United and then scored 5 against Coventry City. They have scored 13 goals this season. They're the highest scoring side in the Premier League so far after 4 games this season. Talking about Brighton. That's why I said, if you're a Man United fan, stop arguing. Your next game is against Brighton. Then you're 5-0, 4-0. I don't know where. Ngoke Omonachi in your defense, Harry Maguire. Somebody write Jason Melo Harry Ebele, because Maguire may be difficult for you to speak. Just write Jason Melo Harry Ebele in the comment section, I beg. All right, ladies and gentlemen, very, very quickly, tell us your game of the week. Best game of the week. Best game out of the 10 games we saw in the Premier League. Best game of the week. The most exciting game of the week. If you're not watching me live, you're going to be missing out right now. Go to Facebook, search for my page and join us. The page is Huge Man Page. Huge Man Page. Huge is spelled H-U-G-E. Man, M-A-N. Page, P-A-G-E. 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That's the right Huge Man Page to follow on Facebook. Once you get there, click that follow button. Scroll down, see the live stream for this show. Go to the comment section and tell us the best game of the week. That Chelsea game against Hull City, that 2-2 game was so hot. Man City versus Manchester United, the Manchester derby was hot. Sunderland Arsenal, super hot. Yesterday's game, Leeds United Newcastle United, very hot. Coventry 0, Brighton and Hove Albion 5, super hot game. Let's see what people are saying. Boss Mazzino says Chelsea versus Hull City. If I in Chukwu Ugenyi, Arsenal versus Sunderland. Onye Nwobodo, Arsenal game. Ayinde. Okay. Bruno Fernandez said Arsenal Sunderland. I think that's the game. Fred Mayer, Arsenal Sunderland. Percy Monty, Arsenal Sunderland. If I in Chukwu Ugenyi, Arsenal Sunderland. Nancy Kate, Arsenal Sunderland. Think you have a point. You guys have a point. Julius Emenike said the Manchester derby. Dubitex Lawrence, Arsenal Sunderland. Sunderland took the game to Arsenal, though. If they had converted that penalty, who knows which side that game would have gone. It was 2 minutes after they missed that penalty. Enzo Lefebvre, that's the name of the guy that took the penalty. Enzo Lefebvre played it to his right. That is David Raya's left. Raya went full length, stopped that ball to justify his golden boot season after season. David Raya, the safest answer to the business in the whole world, I'm telling you. What happened? 2 minutes after that, 35 yards away from goal, Declan Rice laid the pass.

are the safest hands of the business in the whole world, I'm telling you. What happened? 2 minutes after that, 35 yards away from goal, Declan Rice laid the pass. This guy, from 30 yards, bent that coiler into the Sunderland goal. The Sunderland goalkeeper was waving at the ball, Kero playing. But not for the ball, nothing net. The Arsenal fans at the Stadium of Land went into Cloud 9. I'm telling you. Before Bukayo Saka won that penalty and scored last kick of the game. That should be.

Best manager of the week. Best manager of the week. Bikonu, let's give it to the Brighton manager. 5-0, Erika. What do you think? And, Enzo Maresca, with 10 men. In fact, who deserves it? Mikel Arteta, Enzo Maresca, the Brighton manager, Fabian Huzela. You got another manager, my love, man. I think these three, basically. Okay, Daniel Farke of Leeds United. Bar Newcastle 4-1 yesterday. Just tell us the manager of the week. Boss Basino said Enzo Maresca. Fred Meyer said Arteta. Jackie Rovi, Chokedazi, Hull City manager. Kekwani Yomeri, Hull City manager. Kwa ba draw, he Melikwani Chelsea. Don Cio Gere said Mikel Arteta. Chika Francis said Enzo Maresca. Now let's go to Enzo, I beg. Okay, Sopoli said Fabian Huzela. Chidek Sannam said Enzo Maresca. Chieta said Enzo Maresca. Nancy Kate, Enzo Maresca. A lot of votes for Mikel Arteta. Rapunun Arteta anu. Ngobu Dominic Arteta. Monday Wake Arteta. Franklin Emmanuel Arteta. Eric Ono, who said the Brighton manager. Chikwa Do Fidelix, Enzo Maresca. Okay, hold on. Between Enzo Maresca and Arteta, who did better last weekend? So we don't confuse ourselves. Madu Keji Aka Eze, Enzo Maresca. Dubitex Arteta. Morgan Sullivan, Enzo Maresca. Bruno Fernandes, Enzo Maresca. Nachi Hazard, Arteta. Ngobu Arteta. Passi Monte, Enzo Maresca. Let's give it to Maresca. Igube Ikenna, Enzo. Nah, it's not easy. Your first Manchester derby. At Old Trafford. You lost an important player like Phil Foden on the 23rd minute. Man United took only 3 shots on target in that game. Manchester City took 2 shots on target. Man United fans will tell you, but we hit the post 2 times. I talked about it here on the show. Kadafa. Woko Babi Nimba. Woko Enugu State. Marcus Rashford took his free kick and hit the post. Kobi Maino, Mojibai, took a free kick and hit the post. Okwea. Enzo Fernandez from 22 yards took a shot as well. Hit the post against Man United with 10 men. Elin Haaland scored. 10 men. Oga, best manager of the week, Obarulu, Enzo Fernandez. Asim Fernandez. Enzo Maresca. Best team of the week. Let's now vote Brighton, I beg. Best team of the week. Which team impressed you the most? Best team of the week. This is when we can vote for a team that drew. Hull City did very well against Chelsea. Chelsea almost lost that game. I'm telling you. Man City also did awesomely well. In fact, my vote goes to them. Man City. Brighton and over Albion, 5-0 winners against Coventry. That's no mean feat. Best team of the week. Okay. All right, Boss Basino said Brighton. Don Cio Gene said Arsenal. Chica Francis, Man City. Nancy Kate, Arsenal.

Chidexa, Brighton. Chukwuemeka, Hillary, right? Okay, I didn't get your own vote, sorry. Ifeanyi Chukwu Genyi, Arsenal. Fred Meyer, Arsenal. Yonki Gentle, Man City. Elder, Isaiah, Leeds United, that's a good one. Okay. Nateta Hazard, Man City. Sunday Azubi Ike, Man City. Ejikanos Ike, Arsenal. Top guy, Hull City. Igube, this top guy is a Chelsea fan, but he's voting for Hull City. If I you gain, you have taken your vote, Arsenal. Now stop repeating, I beg. Okay, Joseph, Man City. Igube Ike, now Man City. I think I've taken yours before. Dubem Kizito, Arsenal. Onyedi Kobuago, Arsenal. Aye, so many votes for Arsenal. Ikegu Tochuku, Brighton. Kosi Sochuku, Hull City. Chieta, Man City. Echazanan, Wankwo, Hull City. A lot of people are voting for Leeds United as well. Well, right now, I think let's go with Brighton. Let's go with Brighton. 5-0 winners. Let's go with Brighton, ladies and gentlemen. Brighton and Hove Albion. They had the best result last weekend out of the 10 games we saw in the Premier League.

Best goalkeeper of the week. Best goalkeeper of the week. Should we waste our time with this one? That David Raya's penalty save. And David Raya pulled around. Wait, let me remember. Raya did one too much, I'm telling you. Raya pulled three. One was the penalty. Three. Awesome. In fact, one of the saves was so super. The one he punched over the bar. David Raya. Very nice goalkeeper. There are other goalkeepers that did well. Donnarumma was also very good. That last save. Ukwu Bili Achiagbalia. That's Brandon Mbeumo. Which other goalkeeper? The Chelsea goalkeeper, Jason Meheli-Ebele. That guy's job since he came, Emi Martinez, is just to pick the ball out of the net. If I we in a goal, 2K, no remainder. Which other goalkeeper did well? Let's see what people are saying. Oh, his name is just lined up here. Raya. Top guy, Raya. Onyedika Obuago, Raya. Chieta Donnarumma, okay. Daniel Carlo, Raya. Osondo Hazard, Raya. Kosi Sotuku, Raya. Soplo Koye, David Raya. Okoha White, Raya. Chuka Hilary, Raya. Bosca Liezego, Raya. Everybody's just going Raya.

0: defenders. The two of them should come from Man City. Honestly, 10 men. And yet they kept a clean sheet. Kept Manchester United at bay. Man United could not break that defense. Manchester City, I don't know. Honestly, if anybody had told me that there will come a time when I will be hailing the Manchester City defense on this show like this, I would never have believed. Ruben Diaz and Maguire, super solid. Lewis Dunk scored for Brighton, though, as a central defender. Man, I think he should go to the Man City defenders. Jeremy Jacket. He'll be a Liverpool fan. Yeah, you're supposed to have one, just one ton to shame, my dear brother. Uneme Roma, Tono Bazero Zeri, Nassim Jeremy Jacket. Because the two best central defenders, I beg. Onya de Jeremy Jacket. Either yours or you pay us 100 naira fine. Two best central defenders. Okay, Ezri Konsa, Gabriel Magalhaes, Ruben Diaz, Maguire. Who did a better defensive job last weekend? Arsenal defense or the Man City defense? Who did a better defensive job? Arsenal, let's pick one from Man City and pick one from Arsenal, I beg. Oh, okay. Well, Dominic said Gabriel and Gwei. Okay, he picked one from the two. Obu Henry Ike, he got quite 100 naira for writing Jeremy Jacket there. Carlos Samuel, Gabriel and Konsa. Okay. Who did a better defensive job? I think it should be Man City. But people are voting for Arsenal. All right, no problem. Let's take one from Arsenal and take one from Man City. Okay, Gueye and Gabriel. They are the names trending here. Maguire and Nkansikwa Maguire and Jeremy Jacket. Bikonu, can you Jeremy Jacket? No, wait. On a man in this match, Liverpool. Some people are just writing Jeremy Jacket. Kiyoba. Ejikumaka Jeremy Jacket. What did he do? Liverpool fans. Some recognition. Okay, Gabriel Angoy, let's go. Ladies and gentlemen, best central defenders of the week. Mark Gueye and Gabriel Magalhaes. I must come and spell Magalhaes. Magalhaes. Oh yes. Best fullbacks, best left back, and best right back. Best fullbacks. No matter when you come to the defense, I didn't mention Chelsea at all. You don't bring up Chelsea. Every week since we started this season, anything goalkeeper defense, the Chelsea na appear where haka up and the night mile. Hum up an 100 naira. Haka na let's go up 100 naira get ourself. Think up about 200 naira be the cheapest. Hello, me pam pam.
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0: Best left back. Okay, best left back. Let's start from left back. Best left back. Best left back. I think who should be the best left back? Best left back. Who are people voting for? Let's go. Okay, this person said it is Patrick Chinaze Peredogu. He must be a comedian. Please, we are very serious, Eba Abiko. Stop calling Patrick Dogu. I've said it before. I don't know why that guy Jibulonyu Umoji at all. He's from Ekulu Village, Umoji. Hana Bobo Kandimpo. He cannot be on Umoji by. I'm telling you. Best left back. Best left back. Josko Vadio. Let's go, Josko Vadio. Okay, Josko Vadio or Big Color. Vadio was instrumental to the goal that Elina Land scored. He was the one that crossed that ball that was deflected on its way to locating Elina Land. So Josco Vadio, best left back. Okay. A lot of people are voting for Big Color. Oh, so many votes for Big Color. Top guy, Big Color. Joe Chukwu, the Big Color. Obu Henry, thank you. Josco Vadio. Obonna Paul, Josco Vadio. Monday Wake, Big Color. That's Calafiori, in case you don't know. Carlo Samuel, Calafiori. Chiquado Fidelis, Calafiori. What did Calafiori do? Victorious Wabu King, Josco Vadio. Aristo Joshua, Josco Vadio. Bosca Eliezego, Josco Vadio. Ifetuku Franklin, Josco Vadio. Let's go with Josco Vadio. Best left back. Josco Vadio. Best right back. Best right back. Best right back. Best right back is who? Best right back. Ronald Araujo have done well for Liverpool, though, but they didn't win. Unfortunately, they didn't win. So there's no way we can vote for him. Best right back. Matthews Nunes Amara Abobo. But people are voting for him. Best right back. Nicholas Vinconico said Matthews Nunes, no problem. Head a favor, Timber. Don't see Ogene Timber. Obu Henry, Ronald Araujo. Right back, right back. Chieta. Igwe Sunday Nunes. Young Kick Gentle Nunes. Wow, I'm surprised. Young Jerry Timber. Sunday Amen Timber. Muamira. You're still talking about Big Color. We're doing right back. Justice OZ Nunes. Okay. People are voting for all these small teams. We are concentrating on the big boys, I beg. Okay. Muamira, Timber. Jerry Onoa, Timber. Uche Tuku Injin, Timber. Chicheta Steven Mwobodo, Timber. Aristo Joshua, Timber. Let's go with Timber. He came in from the bench. He was rock solid. He was one that gave Bukayo Saka the pass that resulted to the penalty for the second goal. Best right back. Julian Timber. Best defensive midfielder. Declan Rice was in the defensive midfield for Arsenal. Elliot Anderson was in the defensive midfield for Man City. Yuri Tielemans was Maino Okwa in Man United's defensive midfield. It is not his fault. He's not a natural defensive midfielder. Chelsea, they do not even have a defensive midfielder at all. I don't know who they are defending. Is it Romeo Lavia? Is it Reece James? Hello, Mendy Chelsea. Just forget about Chelsea and Man United, this defense. When we come to the attack, we'll consider them. All right, Aristo Joshua said Declan Rice. Okay, Miles Lewis Kelly. No. Kelly was actually the central midfielder. When Bruno Guimaraes came in, he was in the central midfield. So let's go with Declan Rice or Elliot Anderson. Sinero Tube Jr. Rice. Godswo Alekam Rice. Obasanjo Rice. Igwe Sunday Elliot Anderson. Edefebo Rice. Rice also assisted a goal. But Anderson was so strong in that defensive midfield with 10 men. Ukoha White Rice. Young Kick Gentle Elliot Anderson. Uchetuku Engine, rice. Carlos Samuel, rice. Ukoha White, rice. Don Si Ogene, rice. Mmadu Keji Akeze, rice. Obu Henry Ike, rice. Or rice of Aku, call Jollof rice. Call rice stew. Call rice and sauce. Call rice mmanu. Rice in call. Write it down, ladies and gentlemen. Best defensive midfielder. Best defensive midfielder. Declan Ofaku Rice. Best central midfielder. Bruno Guimaraes versus Enzo Fernandez. They were the two best central midfielders last weekend. Bruno Guimaraes that came from the bench to replace Miles Lewis Kelly, who scored a screamer from 25, 30 yards. Or Enzo Fernandez, who played like a man possessed. That guy was everywhere on the pitch. With 10 men, this guy was pushing attack, holding the... In fact, he tore the Man United midfield to shreds. So choose... not Bruno, Enzo Fernandez, sorry. Enzo Fernandez or... Bruno Guimaraes. Enzo Fernandez or Bruno Guimaraes. 1 o'clock and quarter. Don Si Ogene, Bruno Guimaraes. Obu Henry, Enzo Fernandez. Sunday Amen, Enzo Fernandez. Chelsea fans, vote for your former player, I beg. Boss Caliezego, Bruno Guimaraes. Gaza Risco, Enzo Fernandez. Obasanjo, Bruno Guimaraes. Chisom, Bruno Guimaraes. Yonki Gento, Enzo Fernandez. Iyekwoba, Bruno. Nwoha Dominic, Bruno. Holy Son, Enzo. Boss Mazino, Enzo. Chidera Nam, Bruno. Nicholas. Vinconico, Enzo. Aristo Joshua said, if not for Bruno Guimaraes, Arsenal would not have gotten the 3 points. Chukwuemeka Hilary, Bruno Guimaraes. Usman Hassan, Enzo Fernandez. Justice Oz, Bruno Guimaraes. Carlos Samuel, Bruno Guimaraes. Top guy, Enzo Fernandez. Just even. Obonna Paul, Enzo Fernandez. Patrick Iketuku, Bruno Guimaraes. Obina Michael, Bruno Guimaraes. Zubi Vio, Enzo Fernandez. Now make up your mind now, I'm confused. Uchetuku Engine, Bruno. Larry Robert, Enzo. Hey. Kachichukuma, Enzo. Uko White, Bruno. Chukwe Mekai, Larry, Bruno. Chike Festus, Bruno. Okay, Bruno Guimaraes has won it. Best central midfielder of the week, Uncle Bruno Guimaraes.

Best attacking midfielder. No attacking midfielder did well last weekend. Rancheki was substituted. He left. They were down to 10 men. Chelsea did not play a recognized number 10. Meanwhile, Chelsea drew their game against Hull City. So which attacking midfielder are we taking? Martin Odegaard was super awesome for Arsenal. Which other attacking midfielder are we considering? Best attacking midfielder. Somebody saying Bruno Fernandes. That was anonymous. Bruno Fernandes, that was anonymous in the game against Man City. Bruno Fernandes, he's supposed to apologize for being very useless at Old Trafford in front of his own fan base. Hello, bam, bam. Who are we taking for best attacking midfielder? Martin Odegaard, his name is trending. Sunday Amen, Martin Odegaard. Aristo Joshua, Martin Odegaard. Boss Mazzino, Martin Odegaard. Fred Meyer, Martin Odegaard. Godspeed Alekam said Captain Odegaard. Don't see Ogene, Odegaard. Top guy, Odegaard. Dubem Kizito, Odegaard. Captain Fantastic.

Now let's go. Best left winger. Best left winger. Christos Zoli started on the left wing for Arsenal. Man, he was not effective in this game. He left on the 80th minute for Ebere Chieze. Let's forget about Arsenal. Where is Arsenal, man, our left wing? Morgan Rogers, best left winger. Left winger. Morgan Rogers is one person. Antoine Semenyo played like a man possessed on that left wing. Morgan Rogers scored. Kekwonyo Zomekwala of man, left wing. Left wing. Let's go. And in Kizito said, Morgan Rogers. Sunday Amen, Morgan Rogers. The Bombhead Care, Morgan Rogers. Holy Son. You're talking about Saka. Saka is right wing now. We're talking about left wingers. Boss Basino, Morgan Rogers. And in Kwado, Morgan Rogers. Young Kid Gentle, Morgan Rogers. Chike Festus, Rogers. Boss Kaliese Ego Smith, Rogers. Heke Gunners, Madweke, Morgan Rogers. Heke Gunners, imagine if you guys signed this Morgan Rogers. One of now going to then, Arsenal people, sign this Morgan Rogers. Sign this guy. Look at what he's doing. For Chelsea, Amara Abobolo. Imagine if this guy was in Arsenal. Hey! Oh. Everybody's just voting for

best right winger. Best right winger. Kopama from the right wing, he made an assist. He was one that assisted Yao Pedro's goal. Human Ndiaye was on the right for Manchester City. He played like a man possessed. Bukayo Saka scored a goal for Arsenal on the right wing. Brian Mbeumo, Ukwue Kwerie Bugali from Man United on the right wing. Best right winger.

Hussein Kopama. Remember Bukayo Saka scored. Let's go. 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Don't see Ogene Saka. 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Aningwa Kwado Saka. Okay. Between Saka and Kopama.

Johnson Kim Saka, Isco Henry Cole Palmer, Top Guy Cole Palmer, Tyler William Cole Palmer, Chera Steven Cole Palmer, Top Guy Cole Palmer, Nwatumba Fabian Saka, Victoria Nwabu King Cole Palmer, Obe Udo Tuku Cole Palmer, Chikwadofi.

got in a state. 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Krista got in a state. We appreciate you big time. Best right winger, Cole Palmer. What about the best out and out striker? My vote goes for Yao Pedro. Elin Haaland also scored. Elin Haaland scored. Yao Pedro or Elin Haaland? Who are you voting for? Oh yes, Elin Haaland or Yao Pedro. Best striker, best striker. Where does your loyalty lie?

Oh, Lamdelap scored. Lamdelap, he scored from outside of the box. So I didn't see his goal till this morning. Lamdelap scored from outside of the box. Yes, so ladies and gentlemen, let's remember Lamdelap. Woki Swoji, Numu Nochi, local government area of Abia State.

They said, give it to the lap. If the lap wins anything on this show, it will be very funny. Ezeoku. Boss Kaliezego said, yeah, Pedro. Messi. Francisco. Haaland. Boss Mazzino, yeah, Pedro. Oh, Dominic Calvin-Lewin. Yes, he scored. He assisted too. Heke gona Zimbabwe heke the lap. If I chuku genyi Haaland. Zubi Vio Aju, yeah, Pedro. Yes, Bellamy of Hull City was also, if I scored two goals, Bellamy. Prince Ute, yeah, Pedro. And Inwekwado, yeah, Pedro. Sinero Tube Jr., yeah, Pedro. Justice OZ, yeah, Pedro. Acid Money, Haaland. Charles Sumto, Lamb the Lap. Young Kick Gentle, Lamb the Lap. People are voting for Lamb the Lap. Ladies and gentlemen, Kaimu Chianya near Lamb the Lap. We have yabbed this guy so much. We have insulted this guy, talked down on him. He did well last weekend. I know everybody scored, but please, let's give it to Lamb the Lap. Shout out to all the people from East Wochi listening to me right now. In Umunochi local government area.

boy, finally, the most disappointing club of the week, the worst team of the week, the team that should cover their faces in shame, the most embarrassing team of the week. I don't know how to put it. Which team do you think deserves that award? Tottenham Hotspur, they have not scored a goal this season. So if you give it to them, I understand. Coventry City, they have not scored a goal this season. In fact, they are bottom of the Premier League. Super Frankie Lampard may be sacked any minute from now. That's if they have not sacked him already. Manchester United play for 72 minutes with 11 men against 10-man Man City. They still lost.

Chelsea conceded two goals again against Hull City. Couldn't have scored them 3-2-2. Which team is the worst team of the week? Top guy said Chelsea. Messi Francisco said Tottenham. Elder Isaiah said Man United. Carlos Samuel, Man United. Justice OZ, Man United. Akoma Israel, Man United. Ebube J. Baba, Man United. Amaka Constance, Man United. Eke Gunners, Newcastle. Emeka Oji, Newcastle. Prince Uche, Tottenham. Innocent Cornelius, Man United. Ladies and gentlemen, Man United got the highest votes. And I think they deserve it. Worst team of the week. Oquacious Manchester United.

0: Madrid will play LG. And of course, we have games in the EFL Cup. Liverpool will play Tottenham. And of course, Arsenal will play Ipswich Town. Before we look at the fixtures, before we hear from you concerning your predictions, let's celebrate Crystal Garden Estate. Crystal Garden Estate will say thank you. Thank you and thank you some more for your love and support every afternoon right here on Fan Zone.
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Valero. That's the home of LJ. Martinez Valero Stadium. That stadium has just 31,000 capacity. They're going to have at least 20,000 LG fans. 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

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Heke Gunas in Madu, 5-0 win for Real Madrid. Obon

Paul, 3-1 win for Real Madrid. Ladies and gentlemen, write it down. I think I'm leaning towards 3-1, 3-1 or 4-1. How about some Tochuku? Okay, Elchi Amakwa Babo, sorry. 3-0 or 4-0. Elchi will not score. How about some to said go for 3-0? Okay. Amaka Constance said 2-1. Vinicius Junior, Kylian Mbappe against Barcelona beat Elchi 5-0 in the first game of this season. They are Amara Babo. Let's go with 3-0. Let's go with 3-0. Write it down. Elchi 0. Real Madrid 3. That game will happen by 8:30 p.m. Nigerian time. And in the third round of the Carabao Cup, ladies and gentlemen, 6:30 p.m. Nigerian time, Peterborough United will take on Barnsley. 7:45 p.m. Nigerian time, West Ham United who at the London Stadium will take on Fulham. It's actually a London derby. Fulham in London, West Ham in London. 8 p.m. Nigerian time, Ipswich Town. Okay, no. Kamgusi Andiokwa. 8 p.m. Nigerian time, Reading will take on Brentford. Then 8 p.m. Nigerian time, Ipswich Town versus Arsenal. Scoreline prediction. Remember, this is not the league. If you lose, you go home. Ipswich Town at the Portman Road Stadium. Portman Road Stadium, that's the home of Ipswich Town. Versus almighty Arsenal. The best club in the United Kingdom. They are not just too good. They are not conceding goals. They will beat you, silence you. Nobaga and Akomwazi against Manchester City, about 3-0. First game of the season in the Charity Shield. Jide, Coventry City, 3. Bondo, Aston Villa, 1. Bondo, Chelsea, 2-1. Napoli in the Champions League, 1-0. Sunderland at the Stadium of Light, 2-0. Arsenal, they are not taking any prisoners. What do you think will happen tonight at the Portman Road Stadium against Ipswich Town? 1:00. Senator Tube said it, man. Do you know that Chelsea have played 20 league games? Okay, they have not kept a clean sheet. We talked about it. Chelsea have conceded 37 goals in their last 20 games in the Premier League. In fact, add this one. Okay, I think that's the 20. That's the 20 games. You can imagine 37 goals. Just a

Brother Isaiah Chukwuemeka, on your view, you said Arsenal will lose 1-0, and I want to don't bet on that. Henry, Wano Kwale said Arsenal to win 2-0. Don Sio get a 5-1 win for Arsenal. Heze Buna 4, Abutex 3-0 win for Arsenal. Ike Guto Chuku 2-1 win for Arsenal. My dear brother, could the Afabu Ike Guto Chuku? Alpha Nagibi Ikegu. Your first name Bulu Tochuku. Hine Dezia Ikegu Tochuku. Alo me pam pam. Watuma Fabian. 2-0 win for Arsenal. Ucha Chuku Engine. 3-1 win for Arsenal. Andrew Emmanuel. Straight. No, don't do straight. Just give us call line. This is not the league. This is not. This is a knockout game. Give us call line, I beg. 1 o'clock and quarter. Charles Sumto 3-0 win for Arsenal. Well, ladies and gentlemen, let's be prudent. Arsenal 1, Ipswich Town 0. Because you know, Arsenal, they don't score many goals. That game will happen by 8 p.m. Nigerian time. Finally, at Anfield, Liverpool will host Tottenham Hotspur. Roberto Di Zerbi versus Andoni Iraola. Liverpool, they are desperate for results. They have not lost a game so far this season, but they have won just two in all competitions in 5 games. They beat Atletico Madrid in the Champions League. Plus the one they beat Ipswich Town 2-0 in the Premier League. The rest have been draws. Tottenham, on the other hand, are desperate to score a goal. They have not scored one goal this season. They signed players to the tune of almost £400 million last summer. This is going to be a cracker. Final before the final. Liverpool versus Tottenham Hotspur

0: prediction very quickly, okay? Heike Gunners in Madueke, 2-1 win for Liverpool. Young King Gentle, Liverpool to win. Silva, Nishida, 3-2 win for Tottenham. Wow. Wow, 3-2 win. Where did you... How did you come up with that kind of prediction? Sunday Amen said 2-1 win for Liverpool. Nwatumma Fabian, Liverpool 2-1. Heze Bunafa Butex, Tottenham 2-1 win. Monday Nweke, Liverpool to win. Helda Isaiah Chukwuemeka, 2-2 draw. If there's a draw, they'll go for penalties. So please give us, somebody must win. Metusola Moses, Liverpool to manage to win 1-0. That's what he said. UEFA Standard, Liverpool to win 2-0. Heike Gunners in Madueke, Tottenham to lose again. Okay, Tottenham to score. I think I'm going with 2-1. Okay, Fred Mayer said today is David Raya's birthday. Wow, happy birthday. Boss Mazzino said Tottenham was 4-4, Liverpool 1. All right, let's go. Liverpool 2, Tottenham Hotspur 1. All right, ladies and gentlemen, it's time to hear from you. It's time to read those comments you want the world to hear. Write your name now. Tell us the football club you're supporting and also include your location if you're watching me live on Facebook. Follow me on Facebook and also drop your comment there. My Facebook page is Huge Man Page. Huge Man Page. Huge is spelled H-U-G-E. Man, M-A-N. Page, P-A-G-E. Do well to search for the one with 144,000 followers. That's the right one. Once you get there, click that follow button. Click the like button if that's the one you're seeing on your timeline. Scroll down. Or my timeline, basically. Scroll down, see the live stream. Go to the comment section, tell us your name, the football club you're supporting, your location, before you talk to us. Remember, we're still reviewing the games played last weekend. Are you a Chelsea fan? How do you feel about the fact that you guys are conceding goals like crazy? Are you a Man United fan? Are you not ashamed? 72 minutes with 11 men. Manchester derby at Old Trafford. Sir Alex Ferguson was on the pitch. I remember 2009, Sir Alex Ferguson was asked, will Manchester United ever come into a Manchester derby as underdogs? He said, not in my lifetime. Now it's happening every time. Juan Emento Yari, are you an Arsenal fan? Sunderland gave you a run for your money. You guys, you're lucky. If Enzo Lefebvre had scored that penalty, who knows? Are you a Liverpool fan? Are you not tired of drawing your games? Are you a Tottenham Hotspur fan? Jesus, Melo Gabele. Talk to us in the comment section. Tell us your name, the football club you're supporting, your location before you drop that comment. If you want your voices out on the phone line, call 090-35-94-4777. 090-35-94-4777. My name is Ifeanyi Orakwe, the hugest man alive. I am the walking, talking soccer statistics. I reported for duty since 1 p.m. I'm sure I'm going to be here with you till 3. Hang in there, please. Don't touch your dad.
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2: 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Odogu.

0: All right, let's hear from the first person on the phone line. Hello, good afternoon to you. Name and location. Hello, can you hear me?
1: Good afternoon, my life.
0: Yeah, you're welcome. What's your name? Yeah, the Manchester United on Yankan Welibe.
1: Whatever.
0: Yeah, you're welcome. Where are you calling from?
1: All
0: right, that's fantastic. Very, very quickly, where do you want to start from?
1: Manchester Derby.
0: Okay, go ahead. Let's talk about that game. What happened?
1: What happened is nothing much. That our players let us down.
0: Which of the players, name the players that let you down?
1: That defensive midfielder.
0: You're the Tallyman.
1: Yes.
0: Okay.
1: That's where our number one spot started, and that's a Doku. That back is not a wing. Two of them.
0: Yes. But what did Matis Kuna do? What did Rashford do?
1: Good man.
0: Yeah.
1: When the boys are not going to them, what can they do now? Our defensive are now putting the ball forward. So, are they going to come back and go the ball and go front and strike?
0: Okay.
1: That our player would have left us, Casemiro. We have not respected that guy.
0: Okay, Casemiro.
1: Yeah, we are not respected that guy. I think Baleba, if you come back, it will be a big boost for us. Let me open that guy, that Baleba.
0: Baleba.
1: Good man.
0: Yeah, go ahead, very quickly.
1: That goal they scored. I hope. Sometimes you say I'm only pleased about you. Sometimes you know it's not about you.
0: Yes.
1: Are you hearing me?
0: Yes.
1: Oh my God, Mozart, I'm going to Arsenal. He a little queer, I'm not queer now.
0: Okay.
1: No,
0: the referees have apologized to Man United. Fire Yogunu.

0: Atletico, the PGMOL. They have apologized to Man United.
1: I know. What did happen to another team? Let them dare you to. That's all. Thank you.
0: I like that. Yes. Ladies and gentlemen, the PGMOL have apologized for that old Kwafama in the Manchester Derby. They issued a formal apology to Manchester United for the mistake they made to have allowed that goal.

Eat. He's a Man United fan. He said, "Which man, how's your day going? Hope you've had lunch." "Oh yes, my brother." He said he was highly disappointed with Manchester United's performance against Man City at Old Trafford. He said, "Tonight, Tottenham Hotspur will beat Liverpool 4-1, and Real Madrid will beat out 3-4-0. Said, "Oh guy, huge extend my regards to all the members of the Fan Zone family." Ike Chukwuchibuzo said, "Good afternoon to you, huge man." He's watching live from Anambra East. Umuari, to be precise. I appreciate you. Charles Somto Chukwu said, "Good afternoon to you. I'm an Arsenal fan watching live from Awada."

To you, hit man. He's watching live from Anambra East. Too many to be precise. I appreciate you. Charles Somto Chukwu said, good afternoon to you. I'm an Arsenal fan watching live from Awada. Sometimes they are. Said a very, very big congratulations to all Arsenal fans worldwide. Obu Henry Aike, Liverpool fan watching live from Asaba. Said Liverpool will beat Tottenham Hotspur with 3 unreplied goals. But the problem is Milos Kekes. Moke Bene Boka. Hello, bam bam. Hello. Oh. All right, ladies and gentlemen, it's 32 minutes gone past 2 p.m. It's time for us to pay some bills. Very, very important. Let's pay the bills. When we return, the show continues. Hang in there, please. Don't touch your dad.

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0: Auntie, this wine where they walk up and down. Now what do you they find?
1: I beg, Oga. Now kacha hibama they look for. That band they hammer cold rheumatism, arthritis, and yamanyama pain where they disturb waste, back, and any pain where they body.
0: Now that band where they join Oyibo medicine and our medicine come make.
1: Now you make me they look for the bamo.
0: Not be him be this.
1: Now you more. Oga, thank you.
0: Rub and dab

0: mentor regarding the Upa family lands Wally Wall layout on Icha. The general public, property developers and buyers are hereby notified that all lands within Wally Wall layout on Icha South, bounded by Port Harcourt Road, St. Jude's Road, Evangelist Street and Silas Works Road, belongs exclusively to the Upa family of Umuasele Village on Icha. Take note that the Upa family, led by Mr. Edward C. Ebunadiopa, has officially terminated and withdrawn the mandate previously given to a man which his role was strictly supervisory, and his mandate is now completely revoked. Any land sale, lease or dealing with anybody is null, void and of no legal effect. All valid dealings must be directed exclusively to Family Legal Counsel Barrister Chinedudo and Afamobi Esquire, the duly appointed project contractor Judge Emeka Bosa, or accredited executive officers. Anyone dealing with any other person does so entirely at their own risk. Signed, Mr. Edward C. Ebuna, Dioba Upa Family, Barrister Chinedu Udo, and Afamobi, Esquire, Legal Counsel.
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11: Adunu. Alright, at this point, I must celebrate you all for listening to the show. Thank you so much. I applaud you. God bless you real good. Don't forget, we have juicy games coming up this night. Real Madrid will play LG away from home by 8:30 p.m. Nigerian time. And of course, Liverpool versus Tottenham in the third round of the Carabao Cup by 8 p.m. Arsenal versus Ipswich Town, 8 p.m. Nigerian time still in the third round of the Carabao Cup. We'll be back again tomorrow to analyze these games and more. And also preview the games coming up tomorrow. Until then, be the best you can be. My name remains Ifeanyi Orakwe, the hugest man alive. Bye-bye.

0: Valerian Maduka Okeke, Archbishop nke Onitsha. 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
1: The Chaplet of Divine Mercy. In the name of the Father, and of the Son, and of the Holy Spirit.
2: Amen.
1: Our Father, who art in heaven, hallowed be thy name. Thy kingdom come, thy will be done, on earth as it is in heaven.
2: Give us this day our daily bread, and forgive us our trespasses, as we forgive those who trespass against us. And lead us not into temptation, but deliver us from evil.
1: Hail Mary, full of grace, the Lord is with you. Blessed are you among women, and blessed is the fruit of your womb, Jesus.
2: Holy Mary, Mother of God, pray for us sinners, now and at the hour of our death. Amen.
1: I believe in God, the Father Almighty, creator of heaven and earth. I believe in Jesus Christ, his only Son, our Lord. He was conceived by the power of the Holy Spirit and born of the Virgin Mary. He suffered under Pontius Pilate, was crucified, died, and was buried. He descended to the dead. On the third day he rose again. He ascended into heaven and is seated at the right hand of the Father. He will come again to judge the living and the dead.
2: I believe in the Holy Spirit, the Holy Catholic Church, the communion of saints, the forgiveness of sins, the resurrection of the body, and the life everlasting. Amen.
3: Eternal Father, I offer you the body and blood, soul and divinity, of your dearly beloved Son, our Lord Jesus Christ.
2: In atonement for our sins and those of the whole world,
3: for the sake of his sorrowful passion,
2: have mercy on us and on the whole world.
3: For the sake of his sorrowful passion,
2: have mercy on us and on the whole world.
3: For the sake of his sorrowful passion,
2: have mercy on us and on the whole world.
3: For the sake of his sorrowful passion,
2: have mercy on us and on the whole world.
3: For the sake of his sorrowful passion,
2: have mercy on us and on the whole world.
3: For the sake of his sorrowful passion,
2: have mercy on us and on the whole world.
3: For the sake of his sorrowful passion,
2: have mercy on us and on the whole world.
3: For the sake of his sorrowful passion,
2: have mercy on us and on the whole world.
3: For the sake of his sorrowful passion,
2: have mercy on us and on the whole world.
3: For the sake of his sorrowful passion,
2: have mercy on us and on the whole world.
1: Holy God, Holy Mighty One, Holy Immortal One,
2: have mercy on us and on the whole world.
1: Holy God, Holy Mighty One, Holy Immortal One,
2: have mercy on us and on the whole world.
1: Holy God, Holy Mighty One, Holy Immortal One,
2: have mercy on us and on the whole world.
1: Eternal God,
2: in whom mercy is endless, and the treasury of compassion inexhaustible, look kindly upon us, and increase your mercy in us, that in difficult moments

0: know that by our own power we cannot ascend to you. We implore you, anticipate us with your grace, and keep on increasing your mercy in us, that we may faithfully do your holy will all through our life and at death's hour. Let the omnipotence of your mercy shield us from the darts of our salvation's enemies, that we may with confidence as your children await your final coming, that day known to you alone. And we expect to obtain everything promised us by Jesus, in spite of all of our wretchedness. For Jesus is our hope. Through his merciful heart, as through an open gate, we pass through to heaven.
1: May the divine mercy accompany you. May the divine mercy lead you. May the divine mercy take care of you all the days of your life. And may Almighty God bless you, the Father, and the Son, and the Holy Spirit. Amen.
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0: Ini Alhaji Audu Extraordinary. 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
2: Check out my fair hour. 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
1: All right, it's all good. I'm so excited to be back right here again this week on the OG Lounge. What's up? Welcome to another massive edition of the OG Lounge, right here on Radio Sapienza 95.3 FM. And we are bringing you the absolute best in metro business, entertainment, politics, WWE action, and all backed up by the heaviest tunes on the planet. I must tell you that. So turn up your radio because we are hitting the ground running. How you doing once again? It's just as good as it is. We just kick out. In fact, I'm just telling you what it is and how it should be. Simply the OG Lounge, because it's going to be on fire. How you doing again? Good.

All right, of course, we have to give it to the consistency and the ability for Rema to keep just being there. One, when he came up a few years ago, he was quite a very young guy at the time. I didn't know he was going to last that long. You know, you understand. So, but he finally did, you know, get to that particular place. So, all the same, I have to always congratulate him. Very nice song, very fresh. Oh No is the title, and he's doing it very nice. So, Oh No. So, kicking things off in business and Metro, Africa's richest man, Aliko Dangote, has made it clear that having a male heir to take over his business empires is not a priority at all. He was speaking during an interview recently. Dangote expressed complete confidence in his three highly educated daughters, Halima, Fatima, and Maria. You know, stating that they are deeply involved in the business by choice and could even take the Dangote Group to higher levels than he ever imagined. So he said he's not worried that the girls will take over the business. Must they be the guys? But it's still all good. Why you be fair? You know, that is just my view. Women are very, very important as well. So let us not just always underrate it. As long as somebody is qualified and is able to do the job, be it male or female, it is still all good. Congratulations to them. At least they have something to inherit. We pray that God will provide for everybody so that we'll have something as well to inherit. No.

0: All right, away from this guy, he's simply what it is, quality in everything he's doing. We give it to him, we're saying good music, just right here on the OG Lounge, in case you just tuned in. My name is Shidota Hektiri Akuma, and we are broadcasting live from the city of Onitsha, one of the busiest cities. And big shout out to everybody listening to me right now that is hustling. It's not easy, I'm telling you, but what more can we do? What best can we do? We just keep pushing, right? That's exactly how it should be. So if you're listening online, we know we've got you. 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Of course, you can always follow us on our Facebook page at Radio Sapiencia 95.3 FM Onitsha. Of course, you can do the same on our IG page by moving to Media Sapiencia. We have many other platforms on social media. Make sure that you are not missing out on anything. Anyway, still on the metro, a frustrated Nigerian lady has taken to social media to voice the painful reality of power instability in Nigeria, especially in 2026. She revealed how constant power outages cost her foreign client gigs and ruined her entry into a beauty contest when her ring light died mid-makeup video. She lamented spending her upkeep money on generator fuel, asking the $1 million question, which I have been asking, why is basic electricity still such a battle in Nigeria? I'm telling you, you know, it's quite frustrating, especially for these young people that are trying to stay out of trouble, trying to do some business. We are asking our government. In fact, it is so tiresome. She was almost crying. I really felt for her. Anyway, just hear her out as she's lamenting. But what more can she do? When it's serious, right? It's frustrating.
1: I hate Nigeria with the core of my being, with every single thing in me. Little things that should not be a problem is a big issue in this country. Little things that should not even go far. Why is electricity still hard to get in 2026? In big 2026? Do you know how many people have missed job interviews? Do you know how many people have missed foreign gigs because of electricity? I remember when I used to get foreign clients to the US. I would literally go to a friend's house to go and charge my laptop so that I'll be able to write and submit and meet deadlines. Today now, I'm contesting for Face of Beauty by AD. I have been making this video. Why is it paining me? Because I'm using makeup products. I'm doing contest for Face of Beauty by AD. I shot this video yesterday, halfway through, my lights died. Why did my lights die? Because there's no lights.
0: Oh, and don't cry again. It's quite embarrassing. I will lie to you. We should have been above all this, but we've seen what we've seen, but I'm trying to tell her not to cry. No, it is quite very frustrating for this young lady that is trying to do something with her life. And right now, we've seen where she ended. You're right here on the OG Lounge Radio Sapiencia 95.3 FM. Chidonso, I3 Ekuma is my name.

All right, of course, let's just give it to Shay Vibes. Recently, Shay Vibes was all over the news because he was having issues with his record label. I hope they found a way to go through it. But when it comes to good music, the guy knows what he is doing. Quality music is what we always bring right here. And we're moving to international courtroom drama. You know, these days, I get scared to even check what's going on online. I won't lie. Because whenever you go online, you hear things or see things that is quite very abnormal. Because I just look at it, I'll tell myself, probably there is a portal that got opened that demons, you know, came inside this world to destroy things. But anyway, moving to international courtroom, a man, he is 42 years old and he works in a hospital. His name is Joshua James Lozano. He literally fainted in a Phoenix courtroom in the U.S. after learning he could face up to 100 years in prison. Yes, of course. Now, 100 years in prison is not an easy one. You know, how old is he currently? He's 42. That means he's going to stay for life right there. But what was his crime? The new thing, the new craze. I don't understand it. Because of child exploitation crimes. Yes, so he's going to spend 100 years. And why is he fainting? What do you think? He just got surprised. Why will he even do that? Anyway, he collapsed right on the spot when the prosecutor requested a $150,000 bail and outlined 10 consecutive felony counts. Medics had to revive him, of course, before he was returned to custody. Is 100 years enough to deal with this guy? Why are people like this? What is happening? What's the craze about all this child sex? Wow.

So for him to even gain bail, he has to cough out. If you change the amount to naira, it is 198,873,000 naira. So what kind of crime will somebody commit to this extent? You get yourself 100 years in jail, then for you to get back, to get out of it, you pay 198 million naira because you're a pervert. You can't stay or leave children alone. So crime, anything done to children is a very, very terrible thing. Anyway, Fireboy DML is back. And of course, he has this dope song. Take a listen, Imali.

Alrighty, it's all good. I hope this your day going. It's a beautiful day right here. I just love it. Nice song. We played you, Fireboy DML featuring Jess Wald and Sukusela. Because you're listening to this beautiful piece from Mass Music, Lord Weezy and DJ Mafarisa. Because DJ Mafarisa has been right there, you know, dishing out hits back to back through the years. You're still listening to the OG Lounge this beautiful day, the 15th day of September 2026. And of course, it's a Tuesday. It's going to be a good one. Hope you're fine. Hope you're chilling anywhere you are. But it's all good. Let us just step into entertainment gossip a bit. A debate has erupted after content creator Mommy Wa recently, just a couple of days ago, claimed on a podcast that most women in entertainment business make their money through prostitution. It brought a lot of seriousness because she herself is in the business and she's a woman as well. For her to say that, it was heavy. Media personality Tomama has already slammed the stereotype about women in entertainment being prostitutes. And as well, actor Uti Nwachukwu stepped in as well to agree with Tomama, stating that people who make such claims are projecting their own failures onto successful women in the industry. Me, it's not good to just, categorically, label people that they are prostitutes. But anyway, let us just keep our eyes crossed and keep watching whatever they say. But it's always good for somebody to just, take it easy before you, make categorical statement, Now, if an actress or a female musician is doing anything, people will be looking at her as if probably she might have prostituted herself. What do you think? It is all good. Music is what we've got right here on the G Lounge. And of course, we've got stories to be sharing. Now we are bringing you Young John, Who's Somebody.

0: Africa kulo nyaka ka 2026 kufikelela
1: ku 2026. OMG, we're here with Ilzan and I'm so loving this song.

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But just something from Gayang energy, but just something from Miang Shab, Maka Wesgaran, okay. Ha!

All right, I must confess, man, Focalistic just killed it with this latest one. Dope song, I must confess. Give it to South Africans. A lot of people do not like some of them these days because of the issue of xenophobia. Although, but I would like to you, I'm not going to take

what it should be. My name is Shidon So Ahektiri Akubade, Comedy Chairman, Chief Executive, Mr. 123. And on Nollywood Dex, let me just bring it. Omotola is still talking, but it's a good thing that she said. You know, she brought up something that got me thinking, or maybe it might interest you to think about it and roll your mind towards it. Omotola Jalade Kehinde weighed in on marital infidelity during an interview with Broadway TV. Omotola stated that a first-time cheating mistake can be forgiven if the spouse shows genuine remorse and visible behavioral change, but warned against staying with habitual cheaters where there is no desire to change. So, according to her, she just said it, that it's not really a big deal. If somebody cheats once, you can forgive. Can you forgive that? Can you forgive a cheating partner? At least they've not done it before. It's once that they did it. What is your view on that, right? All right, we've got this latest one that Chief One got this one. He said the stop. You are with me right here on the G Lounge. Do not touch the dial.

All right, Dupont Kwesi Arthur, yawa. Who's on about to the matter? Anyway, we are still right here on the G Lounge. Let me just bring this up because it's very important, because we have to look at what is going on. Sometimes problems that you don't deserve will just come your way. We cross your way. So anyway, Yaya Mayweather is the daughter of the legendary boxer Floyd Mayweather, has been ordered by a Texas judge to pay a staggering $50 million, wow, in damages. That's a lot of money, to LaPatra Jacobs, following their 2020 stabbing incident at NBA Young Boys Home. Meanwhile, filmmaker Tyler Perry revealed recently on the Jennifer Hudson Show that he has no plans to ever get married. He stated, "It's not marriage he fears, but the financial devastation of divorce." Man, Tyler Perry is one of the richest black movie guys in the U.S. So why is he so scared of getting married, you know? And he's old. It's not like he's a kid again. It's time for him to just move on. Anyway, in the tech world, OpenAI CEO Sam Altman dropped a heavy warning on X, stating that rapid AI development could go very badly for humanity if either lose control of the technology or end up in a dystopian world where a single entity controls super intelligent AI. Altman, alongside Elon Musk and Anthropic CEO Dario Amodei, is now backing calls for global tech firms to slow down work on top-tier AI models. According to what we are getting, they said that AI these days is, you know, upgrading itself by itself every day. And just this couple of months back, in June, July, it has already, you know, moved forward. And these are the people that already, you know, invested in it. OpenAI, the people that have ChatGPT, Sam Altman is scared of it. Something he was part of the people that created. And I swear, Dario Amodei is the same thing. Then Elon Musk himself, that has a Grok, is still scared. So are we supposed to run away? But there is a twist to it. Donald Trump is screaming at them, saying no, that it's not, that nobody should say that AI is going to take over the world and kill people, that it is good and people should seriously invest in it extremely, that it won't be that those guys that are those scared of it are just, you know, they're just, you know, they're spreading false, you know, fear around, or spreading fear around that it's not a good thing. Anyway, according to the president, China is investing heavy on AI. Russia is investing heavy on AI. And if America slows down, what it means is that probably China might take over. So Donald Trump doesn't want to hear it at all. At all. He doesn't want to hear it. Anyway, you're still right here on the G Lounge. Of course, we've got IMOS, Something Soweto, Mass Music featuring Shasha. Dope music right there, 10K.

0: the way, let's not be scared of AI. Me, I think so. But why I'm just worried is because when computers came up newly, those days in the, it was coming in heavily into Nigeria in the late 90s and early 2000s. People, we are scared of it. But I can't imagine what we'll be doing without computers right now. All right. But it's still a good away from that. Let's get to politics. Former President Olusegun Obasanjo declared on a C-suite cafe that Nigeria has absolutely no business with poverty. Obasanjo pointed to the nation's millions of hectares of arable land, strategic mineral reserves, and massive human capital, blaming administrative policy inconsistency, systemic corruption, and rising public debt for the country's economic stagnation. I think it's time for us to fix this country. I won't lie to you. It's now becoming very, very annoying that we can't even survive. The rain was enough for this year. And we have young people. We have the land. But why? Why? Right, just a quick one with some wild street drama from Port Harcourt. A woman in Rumu Ibo created a major scene after refusing to accept a breakup. I'm telling you, one guy, the boyfriend said, no more. But this lady grabbed him and said no. And publicly, you know, following this boyfriend around the street as he tried to leave and begging him to reconsider ending the relationship. Social media has been divided on whether it was true love or a total lack of boundaries. You know, some people can be obsessed, but if somebody totally doesn't want you, will you force yourself on that person? You know, sometimes we might even be surprised that, in fact, no human being is worth somebody to kill or die for. And that's why you need to know God. Anyway, Marvo, Find My Babe. Nice one right here on the OG Lounge.
1: This is your number one.

All right, there, Marvel, right there. Anyway, just a quick one right here on the G Lounge. We got to just quickly take a listen to this because it is quite important to give some of value. Will always make sense. Anyway, for my WWE fans, Monday Night Raw yesterday was live from Mexico City, and it was seriously explosive. Roman Reigns successfully defended his home world heavyweight championship against Penta in a blockbuster main event. It was a serious match. I really love the Penta. He's going to be one of the greatest wrestlers of all time, I must confess. Anyway, it was a blockbuster main event, only to be out or to be ambushed after the match by LA Knight with a devastating BFT. Plus, Chad Gable retained his Intercontinental title against Dragon Lee, while Javon Evans and Lola Vice secured their spot in the Money in the Bank ladder matches. Anyway, what a show. It is what it is. And right about now, we're about to say goodbye from the show. Don't forget, next week, Tuesday, I'll be back right here. That wraps up this edition of the OG Lounge. I am Ahek 3, you know, so Ekuma, leaving you with a beautiful Amman Piano energy song. I just love it when it's just dope. Focalistic got it back again. Sometimes, in fact, I think the guy is one of the number one.

0: greatest party guys. Let me bring you back again. Goomba Fire, Focalistic, nice one right here. Till next time, peace and love. Keep listening to Radio Sapiencia. Up next, some musicals, some commercials, everything will lead us to 5 p.m. when Entertainment Gist will come your way. Do not miss that.
1: Ndinabanye benza isimotionsi eningizimu afrika kulonyaka ka 2026 kufikele ekugqibeleni kundi ndiyakuxelela wena wena ndinofokalistic by studio kundi ndiyakuxelela wena I'm so focused andiphayisiswa ndinotry me kundi ndiyakuxelela ngoku at least isise apha isisifuna yonke fondini isise apha noso Ela, hey, hey, wait a minute.

0: I am Senator Chris Nwabueze Ngige. 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
9: Past some weeks since where these stubborn mosquitoes been bite you now. And now, which symptoms with this one now? See as you they shake like dry leaf for harmattan. Omo, and see as your body just hot like pressing iron. The way where you they do these days, eh? And you know they even eat well again.
10: I mean, don't they suspect malaria, oh. Right now, I'm not supposed to break down at all. Because I get plenty work for hand,
9: oh. Yeah, now, make we treat and sharply.
10: 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But now, which anti-malaria we go use this time now?
9: Don't worry. 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
11: Stop malaria before malaria stop you with Linsunate soft gel. Where lean

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7: Past some weeks since where this stubborn mosquitoes been bite you now. 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

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Time, you don't reach for Sapienza Shoto Shoto Tori. My name, na Cynthia AZK. On the Joint Admission and Matriculation Board, JAMB, they don't change the arrival time for candidates. We go write the first section of the 2027 UTME from 6:30 in the morning to 7:30 in the morning. Under the new arrangement, candidates for the first session supposed to reach their CBT centers by 7:30 a.m., while the exam go start by 8:30 a.m. and end by 10:30 a.m. JAMB Talks say they make the adjustment because of a safety and movement wahala where they happen when candidates travel very early in the morning, especially for those where they travel long distance to reach their examination centers. JAMB Talks talk person and acting director public affairs and protocol, Dr. Fabian Benjamin, he explained this one in a statement. Oga Benjamin Taku say the adjustment say they come after serious discussion during the board 2026 management and information technology retreat with Shellen for Akwa Ibom. He talks say the board said then consider complaints and concerns from members of the public about the problems with the arrival on time it could fit a call. So

Restore UC then don't come out to suspend their strike, where then be direct their affiliates to close down Federal Unity Colleges because of the proposed handover of management of King's College with the for Lagos. TUC General Secretary Webi Oga Nuhu Toru, he announced the suspension after their meeting with the Minister of Education, Dr. Tunji Alausa, and other stakeholders yesterday for Abuja. Oga Toru, he described the meeting as fruitful and serious. He talks that the union then present their concerns and say everybody consider them in good faith. He explained say the suspension he go allow the new committee to carry out their work and look into the issues where the union them raise. Oga Toru also explained say the suspension no mean saying them don't permanently cancel their strike. But meanwhile, Minister of Education Dr. Tunji Alausa, he also don't come out and direct all Federal Unity Colleges them say may them resume academic activities sharply after the suspension of the strike. The National Agency for Food and Drug Administration and Control, NAFDAC, them don't destroy expired donated drugs. We include antidepressants and tablets way worth 59 million naira for Rivers State. The agency talk say the expired drugs say enter Nigeria from United States through a Nigerian Port Authority Area 1 port for Port Harcourt before NAFDAC officials together with the custom officials about them. NAFDAC director for South South Zone, Webi Oga Chukwuma Olibo, he talked this one during the destruction exercise with Shelley for their dump site for Rivers State. Oga Chukwuma Tako said the exercise say he should say the agency they committed to protect Niger people and make sure say medicines where they inside we Obodo Niger say he meet the required standard for quality, safety and effectiveness. The expired donated medicine it include antidepressants, medicine for ulcer, painkillers, medicine for high blood pressure, and other medical tablets.

And finally, Enugu State Independent Electoral Commission, ENSAC, them don't talk, say them don't do ready more than 90% for the September 26th local government election for the state. The executive chairman of ENSAC will be Professor Christian Ungu. He talked this one when in the talk with Tori people for Enugu yesterday. Oga Ungu talk to say the commission say them they put the final touches to the arrangement and training ahead of the election. He talk say the non-sensitive materials say he go leave ENSAC headquarters for Enugu latest by Thursday, September 17, and he go reach council headquarters of Wede for Enugu. He also explained, said the commission said that they make arrangements with transport unions and companies to make sure, say, them will get enough transportation and other logistics for the election. Meanwhile, he also gave assurance

State, my better and correct country people. Now here I go, bar break. Make gonna join us by 6 o'clock for the full news in Igbo with Ogodi K. My name na Cynthia Ezike. Up next na entertainment gist with my very very balash yourself. Una good evening.

That's why you take me, my better Alicia, so people. Of course, well, good evening and welcome to Entertainment Gist on your number one radio, the best radio east of the Niger. How your day, take B? I hope say you kajad. I hope say you correct. I hope say Baba God there, you do as you pray for this morning. Wherever you did this evening. Of course, well, welcome to Entertainment Gist on your number one, the best, the kajad, the correct, the make sense, the everything we matter on top of radio station. Radio Sapiencia 95.3 FM on Onitsha. Of course, my name is Cynthia Ezike. I did very kajad. I did very happy. I did very, very somersaulted in joy to be here. Of course, that song where we take it enter, that one now from Wonder Baton with No Wahala. And according to Waiting Wonder Baton talk, he said this life, make you enjoy life. No matter how life should they treat you, make you enjoy life. Because waiting, if you don't enjoy him, you can just buy and go like that with regret. Try to they enjoy, no matter how your situation take be. Now waiting wonder battle they tell all of us. Okay, today on Top Entertainment Gist, we go start with the story where we say he casual for mind, he sweet for heart, and he day very, very, very, very happy for mind. I want first of all start with a happy birthday shout out to the one and only, to the veteran, to the one and this woman. If I talk her name now, you go know her. If I talk her lines when she day act a film, you go know her. She is known as one of the best actress in Nigeria. Which I go take describe this beautiful, amazing woman. She's good, she's nice. When it comes to acting, this woman, she they give all her best. Make her tell her name today. No, yesterday. Yesterday was her birthday. I'm an Andime Entertainment Gist yesterday, Kumakia. But I talk say today, whoops, I go come Entertainment Gist. Say me too, I go give my own shout out to this veteran, to this wonderful, amazing actress. Her name, her name now one and only Mama G. G for general, G for good life, G for if any in an MN. Yesterday now her 68th birthday. A happy, happy birthday to you, Mama G. I pray say God grant you all your heart desires. I pray say God will keep you alive for us. Good health, better things, everything will make sense. I pray say God will grant and give you.

So yesterday will be Mama G 68th birthday. She care. She entered social media to celebrate. Me, I be one of her many fans. We come under the comment section to congratulate her. So I say today when I come office, I go in my own little way, make a my own shout out to Mama G. Mama G, happy birthday, Mama. Okay, on top of our stories, we will get for now today. Because

to make I give you a little update on the late favor matter for you when you know who be favor or you go the wonder say on a favor. Favor, if you go remember around last month, last 2 months, about the story of a young girl, Afriabu Favor, she committed or allegedly or she bit herself. But before she bit herself, she gave us or she gave her family some insights to why she bit herself. According to which she write, she said, a man way. Allegedly, his name now Mr. Ifeanyi Ogbonna, aka Odogwu Asaba, said the man raped him and all of those stories. And the girl later come by herself, and then the family of this girl can go arrest her. This said Odogwu Asaba, and then you know now the thing, the story is trend online, and somehow people don't forget about the story about Favor, the late Favor, and the Odogwu Asaba. Meanwhile, may I give you the update on the arrest and the detention of this Odogwu Asaba. Now, according to reports, what would they hear? Be say 3 weeks ago, lawyers where they represent Mr. Ifeanyi Ogbonna, aka Odogwu Asaba, said them go file an application, made them give this said Odogwu Asaba bail. Meanwhile, on the 15th of September, during court proceeding, with them, they argued the bail application for court. But the court don't give them ruling. The court was strongly, reject this kind of thing. You know, say court say, you where they apply for something like this, and had the quagge. Anyways, the court don't strongly reject the request to give the accused person, Mr. Ifeanyi Ogbonna, Odogwu Asaba bail because of this, and according to story, where would they hear? We hear say court don't keep Odogwu Asaba for Ogwashukwu Maximum Correctional Center. That is a prison.

Okay, meanwhile, my better correct people still on top of court on matter. Artist and a dancer will be Poco Lee waiting for detention for UK for charges of rape. According to story and the report where they get, we they hear say Poco Lee, he don't get bail. And according to report, they hear say the plea hearing say you go hold on February 8th, 2027, that is next year. Why the trial go start on March 8th, 2027? No, Kabo is a very serious Ikeguru situation. No. This one another story where they trend on top social media this afternoon because it is very funny. Now, woman, I ain't come out on top social media. Can't do this video. Now, according to this woman, according to what she talk, she says she be 41-year-old woman and she define husband. She define husband. According to the video where she post on top social media, she says she define husband. She make you as the husband. May you not worry yourself. She go sponsor everything. Just, peta ne ganya. Peta godi ne ganya. Once ni peta godi ne ganya. Idigo, made for life. So I go play on a clip where she they give this thing. She they search for husband and she they talk what she wants from her husband.

Records is right behind me. I'm a 41-year-old woman seeking for a husband. Yeah, time is no longer by my side. Let me just be honest. Menopause is right behind me. So which is the more reason why I am seeking for a man I want to marry on social media? But mind you, you ain't coming to foot my bills. You ain't coming to foot any bills. Yeah, you ain't coming to do that. I'm going to sponsor our wedding. I'm going to sponsor our white traditional and court wedding. Every bill on me. Okay? Every bill on me. The only price you have to pay is your surname.

0: Let me just be honest. Mene Purse is right behind me. So which is the more reason why I'm seeking for a man I want to marry on social media. But mind you, you ain't coming to foot my bills. You ain't coming to foot any bills. Yeah, you ain't coming to do that. I'm going to sponsor our wedding. I'm going to sponsor our white traditional and court wedding. Every bill on me. Okay? Every bill on me. The only price you have to pay is your surname. I mean, you're going to give me your name. That's the only price you're going to pay. Every other thing, leave it for me. Okay? So if you're a man, probably maybe lazy, or you have something doing, or you ain't all that established, but you have a little thing going on with you, I don't know, just come to my DM, okay? I'm not looking for a man, an already made man. I'm not looking for a wealthy man. I'm a 41-year-old woman.
1: Oh, my brother, so I don't hear this one, though. When I don't hear the advert, though, even for what she talks, even if you did lazy, even for disability, any fee will be say, where do you say she no mind? What does she want from you? Now your son name, where is he for? So, and I trust our men say, when I go look up into this matter, when I go know what he when I want, and looking from this video, if you did watch this video, why? Because she's very beautiful, so I don't know, should I call it desperation or desperation? Get me why. To the point of it being on top social media. I mean, social media broad in care. Ofu anye ga just ofu wepo anye. No, igwe mado. Thousands, in fact, the whole wide world. So, I don't know what will make a woman, the 41-year-old, to come to social media and advertise herself. To the extent where I say, well, she does not mind if you are lazy. That's just, if only the naka give your surname. Your surname. Whether you get any disability, she no mind. Whether you dey lazy, she no mind. Whether anything, just know that now she has the money to marry you. She has the money to do anything for you. If all trouble benakage, what she wants from your hand, what does she want from you? Now your name, my brother. So umibe, what you gonna think about this? This small development. If now you be man, you go fit apply. What do you think? In fact. A woman will come on top social media to come advertise, say she define man. You go free marry somebody like that, I be go just overlook the advertisements at very quite a very, very right about now again. We go enter onto the next story week day on top of social media and Kabo, something that has to deal with child maltreatment, because I don't know, I'm around why. Recent last week, I saw a story about a murder. I don't even watch the video, because me watching the video, I know if I watch that kind of video, I don't go sleep. I'm a modern madam, but I don't get mind for something like that. So, a mother doing such a something where they're very harmful to a child, that one happened last week in Kafaga. This time around. Book another one, and I keep on asking why this kind of thing they always happen for Anambra State. Why is it that anything we concern child maltreatment, child abuse, child definement, no one in Anambra baya kifanemekale? Why? Anyways, though, the one we happen latest, but another one will be say this one now, mama to happy king. Now, according to the story where we did here, this woman she used knife, hot knife. As in, like, you know that kind of hot knife where they take the melt rubber. Now, this woman use on her daughter. He use them to scatter this girl body. What's that Pekin do you? Even say, I've said the Pekin steal, or he do one kind of bad thing. Or even if, what's the worst thing a child can do to you? We go make you carry something where they very hot to use destroy her skin. Now, what did this woman do? This woman carry hot knife. Use them. Take scatter this speaking body. Now, thanks to good Samaritans, we see where this woman they scatter the speaking body with that hot knife. They had to involve the police. And mind you, this one happened for Obosi. That is why I keep on asking, why always in Anambra State. And why? Why this uprise of child maltreatment, child defilement, child beating and bobo tibo? This one happened was it yesterday? I been on Sunday, I been at this, and it just happened recently. This woman used hot knife take scatter in Pekin body. And then you couldn't anchor home. Another one, make way again in Kabuna River State. A 15-year-old girl with a name as Amarachi. Kabundi neighbors forever at what you genie toilet for 1 month. As in 1 month, for many months, the little girl was in that toilet and was being locked up by her madam and Oga. Josiam, guinea at this girl, Ome, because she make you vex, or she just normal thing with children they always do. Normal thing with teenagers they always do. You get mind. You lock up this pikin for inside toilet for months. From the girl, but even at this girl, she was starved. This girl. Luckily for her, when the madam and the Oga come out, she can't scream for help. People way they around can't hear her voice, can't rescue her. They arrest the madam. What did this girl do? He say make him vest. So because make you vest, you lock him up inside toilet for months. You feed her with food where you remain. That is, even if the food, whether you feel good or be no good, you can't give that child. Looking at the child, you know, you see, say this girl the good malnourished. And I keep on asking this question: why this sudden uprise of child maltreatment? I don't want to even enter into defilement and get academic job from parents. Why? What is going on? Gehenemen. Bikunu, inkai.

0: Okay, my better listeners, people, before we march on into the market section, we first of all talk about waiting a motola talk on question where then be ask him during an interview. If you go remember during last week, this week, Omotola been trained based on one remark where she gave during an interview again. On inside that interview, Omotola been tell people how she go meet the director of a movie scene where I think the movie was all about the language, mostly Yoruba and Igbo. So an Igbo actress was she knows I speak Yoruba well, so the Omotola had to go and meet the director Abodonye in Nigeria, so to tell her that the Igbo actress who ate in that movie she wasn't good for that role, that her language was Igbo and then she was speaking Igbo, which was according to her was wrong because the movie and the language they used with Yoruba, and she was screaming Ewo. And guess what? People did not take it lightly with her. People criticized her for trying to take another person's bread from her mouth. You know, say you they do your own job. Why you won't go do a proko to the director? Your mind be same them for sure. I'm been a waiting be your mind. Meanwhile, during your early days and in the movie industry, most of your roles na Igbo roles. Now you they play. You they play princess. You they play maiden. You they mostly na Igbo. So why would you want to go and destroy somebody else's game? And then she was backlashed. But anyways, right about now, Omotola again don't come out again to give her thoughts on how to handle cheating spouses. According to what she talk, they ask him say if she go fit forgive a cheating spouse, and she said yes. Say she go forgive. Mona hear from her first, I beg.
1: Should they forgive that kind of person? I would say definitely yes, if they are remorseful and if they show, you know, signs of change. Should someone forgive a repeatedly cheating spouse? Why are they cheating? I think the problem with us these days is we're very impatient. And where, yes, the sin is there and the sin is very, very bad. We already know that. But then sometimes you need to sit back and assess the situation. One, who is this person really? Is that the only problem? Is this person perfect but just a cheat? You know. Now you have to weigh your options and say, look, for me as a person, is this something I want to deal with? Does this matter to me? Or am I angry just because of what people will see? Someone cheats.
0: Okay, when I don't hear from Omotola, according to what she talks, she say if a spouse cheat on her, that she will forgive. But then Obuluze a repeated something. Oh, God, you go do on way, as in, is it something you want to continue doing? She just said what is on her mind. And then we are asking, what do you actually think? If you, as a woman, you have a spouse that is a cheater, only a cheat too much, sure you go feel forgive and stay in that marriage, I be you could just overlook. What do you think?

0: big.
1: Okay, Better Country People, right about now, we're going to market more. We'll pay our bills. As we they come back, we open the phone lines for Naturia to every other thing we don't talk about today. Yes, we give Naturia about the update about the late favor. Court don't reject the request to give Mr. Ifeanyi Ogbonna, aka Odogwu Asaba, bail, and they don't remand them to Ogbachukwu Maximum Correctional Prison. And of course, we also tell us say artist and dancer Webi Poco Lee waiting for detention for UK Kemwe, saying don't get bail. And according to the report, what we get, we hear say in plea hearing go Shele on February 8th, 2027, while the trial go start on March 8, 2027, that is next year. And also we tell on about a woman where we say come on top social media to come launch a search for a husband. She says she no care whether you dey lazy, whether you get any disability, just what does she want from you, boo? Your surname. And we they ask, if you be man, you go free enter that kind of marriage with a woman, we come on top social media to find husband. And also actress Omotola give her 2 cents on how to handle cheating in marriage or relationship. According to her, she said if someone cheats once, say she go forgive, that is if the person genuinely remorseful and show say them don't change. And also we tell her about a woman where them don't arrest where being used knife, hot knife, to one take disfigure her 7-year-old Pekin for Anambra, the web and obosi can come. Tango say good Samaritans day there to call police where arrest the woman. And we also tell now about another story about a child abuse. A 15-year-old girl where identify as Amarachi, where her madam and oga lock inside toilet for months for River State. And thanks being to God, Amarachi, the police don't rescue her and arrest the madam. So when we come back, we'll open the phone lines for her to give us what you want to think about all of these things where we don't tell her today on Top Entertainment. Jeez. My name still remains Cynthia Ezike. No try say once you won't change channel. No try amu, because if you try amu, I could just land there where you did. I'll show you, say, give you reasons why you have to stay with us. I beg, when they come back, not try, say, once touch your dialogue, and they come back.

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1: Cynthia Ezike Agadagileve.

Welcome. We are on fire. Fire with entertainment, fire with Sojist, and fire with Amebo. Of course, that one from Flavor with I Am on Fire. But I welcome back again to Entertainment to Gist on your number one radio, the best radio east of the Niger. And yes, my name still remains Cynthia Ezekiel Agadagaife. Okay, without no wasting time, we'll open the phone lines for now to react to everything we don't talk about today. Yes, so I tell now about the update on top of the latest favor. Say, MC Abi Odogu Asaba, his name, his real name, na Mr. Ifeanyi Ogbonna, aka Odogu Asaba, we be say. He file application, make then get called to grant and bail. Say call to he don't deny a request, and of course, he still remain on top of Ogwashuku Maximum Correctional Center. He did the shield there, you know now. And then I tell him, I say artist and dancer will be Pokoli. Say, according to reports, say they don't grant and bail. Another one be say 41-year-old woman come out to launch search for a husband. She talks say she not care whether you dey disabled, whether you dey lazy, or say you know one. In fact, what she want from you? Not just the soul name. Just kweta negania. Everything is paid for you. And of course, I tell you about a woman will be say he won't use hot knife, take scatter in picking body. But thanks be to God, say residents where they around that area, then call police, we arrest them and rescue the girl. Another one will happen again. Now, that one for

River State, a 15-year-old girl will be saying madam and oga lock inside toilet for months without a inyezibunni. Rather they give him food than a referee for. But then again, thanks be to God, say residents where they are around that area, then rescue the girl and of course then lock up the madam and oga. And my question gonna be why? What did they happen? Why this uprise of a child maltreatment, child abuse, child defilement? It don't too much, it don't budge, you don't plenty. What did they happen? No. So if you call us, you give us anyone you react to, anyone we say you won't react to. Okay, number where you go take Richard Shapali Shapali Kife when I got Shapali na 090-3594-4777. Make I call him again slowly this time around. 090-3594-4777 or 081-3032-7285. Actually, they call me, they give me your point so that the next person go fit talk because of our time.

0: Okay, hello. Good evening, my brother. Good evening, my brother. How you doing now? How you doing now?
1: I'm
0: my
1: sister. How you
0: doing? My brother, same now. I dey here. They happy. When I hear a message this time around, they just they keep person stomach upset. What be your name and where from they call?
1: Chuka,
0: hi, Chuka. Where you come this time around, Chuka?
1: I
0: hope say market is sweet today. Oh, thank God. So, which one you want to talk about, Shuka?
1: The one of Ojogu Agaba.
0: Oh, my God. Abby.
1: You know, you heard him before.
0: You know, I just say...
1: The guy I talk to him with abuse women,
0: And I content they create now. Which kind of content?
1: they abuse you over with the record. Now I'm him. I'm him now. Who abuse women part?
0: So Bella sweet you as a call to take deny in bail application.
1: Let them throw them inside, and the lock and throw away the key.
0: Okay,
1: for
0: now.
1: Chuka,
0: hey, may I give you a number? Chuka, start, just tell me. Nobody they hear you. Just, quetta.
1: For me, I see that thing as a serious at all.
0: She did fine. No. She did very, very serious. So she's dead serious. She talks say she no want your money, whether your hand the figure or your leg a more badji.
1: That is
0: the problem. No, your surname culture.
1: That is the problem. How you go they find this man?
0: No, you don't understand. You don't understand. That is in her quest for desperation. Imana if I go be a girl, I'll go the woman a girl, I'll go a girl too much. So if you want to apply my that enjoyment bunkege, not just your son in culture in Aza.
1: Wherever she is now, I believe there are so many men that can even rush up to this kind of offer.
0: Chuka, the truth be say, if to say she see many that many men where you declare say she they see, she no go free come social media con the ass. If you want her number, Kukuma tell me, Chuka, make you apply. Chuka, why you just they go corner? Face me directly and tell me. Chuka, beg bye, Jare.

0: Hello, good evening.
1: Yes, sir. Good evening to the presenter from Sabiencia.
0: Good evening, sir.
1: Thank you. My name is Honorable Dick, and I'm ringing you from Onitsha.
0: Okay, Honorable, which part of Onitsha you they ring me from?
1: Probably around the mall, Amafo, to be precise.
0: Okay, go ahead, Honorable.
1: Going straight to the point here. First of all, I think the woman is being straightforward because I listened to her voice.
0: Yeah.
1: She's being sincere.
0: Mm-hmm.
1: She's being straightforward to her demands. So that is just it. And I wish her well.
0: Honorable, this is the way they wish her well. Just say you won't tell me to make a pass a number. You don't marry.
1: Yes, I'm married. That's why
0: oh,
1: I wish her well.
0: Chai.
1: I'm married, and I just wish her well because people get married online. There's nothing wrong with that. I just love her sincerity.
0: Abi, yeah, her boldness.
1: She says that she's approaching menopause.
0: Yes, you are right.
1: I hope you recall.
0: Who, uncle?
1: Coming out, in fact, this is the kind of a person that one needs to marry. Being spoken.
0: Yeah, outspoken, yeah.
1: Yes. And publicly, you know, declaring her status.
0: Exactly.
1: I mean, she had, I give her credit. She had the quality of a very good wife.
0: Wow.
1: You know, yeah. So, yeah. That's why I said that I wish her well. Now, coming to this domestic violence by the women, most especially in Anambra State, and not just Anambra State, you have domestic violence all over Nigeria.
0: But Anambra won't too much now, especially child maltreatment.
1: Because of... you can see the demolition of people's markets.
0: Honorable. Domestic violence that they talk about. And they talk about child maltreatment. Child maltreatment, child abuse, child defilement. Now they talk about. You don't plenty this time around.
1: As regards child defilement, that one is just like a one with a pedophile. Okay? But when you talk about child abuse or maltreatment,
0: hello, Honorable.
1: Yes, I'm there.
0: Okay, go ahead.
1: The maltreatment of... I will refer that to bad economy.
0: Yeah.
1: Let me tell you the truth. In Banyima China, people are just looking at themselves. And this is a transferred aggression.
0: To the point of Iji, where to he destroy a home line one.
1: I'm not justifying the act. I'm only looking at what must have triggered this.
0: Mm.
1: And then what you're there repeat itself. So, what happens wrong? If you were not, you know, even if you transfer to an innocent child.
0: Okay.
1: Come on, tell me why to government, bad government, bad economy.
0: Mm.
1: Well, you know, get your PVC, vote them out.
0: Exactly.
1: So that's what I felt, this APC administration is unleashing a lot of, you know, terrible situation upon the people. You forget?
0: Okay, Honorable, thank you so much. I may make other people talk. That was so much because of our time.
2: Good way, man, don't do, but not bad them go talk. Even Jesus Christ, he love.
0: Okay, hello, our last caller for today. Good evening. Good evening, my sister. How are you doing now?
3: I'm fine, hello. How are you?
0: My sister, I'm fine. I hope the market sell today. Hello?
3: Hey.
0: I hope see market sell.
3: Yes, yeah, thank God for today.
0: Okay, go ahead. Okay,
3: my sister, the woman that came on social media begging for a man to she just exposed herself because the men that will come to her are lazy men.
0: Abby?
3: Yes, lazy men that want to depend on a woman for everything. A lazy man that cannot feed a woman, they are the ones that will come for her.
0: So you think
3: saying
0: a wrong idea for her to come on social media to search for husband?
3: She shouldn't have done that. Mm-hmm. Because the men that will come for her are coming for her money.
0: Mm.
3: There is no two ways about it.
0: Mm.
3: Men who are looking for a woman that will feed them, they are the ones that will come for her. It will be hard for her to get a lazy man.
0: So what is going to be your advice to her now? Since you say coming on social media is a wrong move, what do you think she go do to get her man, her missing rib?
3: Her man.
0: Her missing rib.
3: My dear, every woman must not get married.
0: But she won't marry now. She won't marry.
3: Yeah, she won't. But she shouldn't have come on social media to do that now. The way she just did that now the men that will come for her are lazy men that would want her money. It will be hard for her to get a real man. And she should just wait for her own time now.
0: She says she did approach Monopause, my sister. And she is desperately in search of a man where go maybe give her a pekin or maybe stay with her till old age. So at this point, I don't think say she hear what you did to her because you never give your advice. I just say you go tell her and say maybe she go church, go pray, or maybe she enter some, you know, you don't give any advice to her. You just tell her, say, wait till she, her approach no good. That ain't be the way you just talk now. Hello?
4: Hello?
0: I didn't hear you.
4: I'm about to say that she should pray and wait for her own time.
0: Abi?
4: There are so many women who are up to that 45 years.
0: Abi?
4: They are not married. So she just 41 years, right?
0: Yeah, 41.
3: So it's not late for her. Everyone has their own time.
0: Mm.
3: That's what I believe. Every woman has their own time.
0: Okay, thank you so much, my sister.
3: Pray and keep working hard, okay? That's my advice for her.
0: Thank you, my sister. Oyana, take care. Bye. Okay, but Alicious people, that's the last call for today. Our time, it does they run. Let's see, tomorrow, no day. I wish I get enough time for now to call and give an opinion. And at time, I had the Rosy. Until tomorrow again, we will get the special edition of Entertainment G's. Echiyadi Gogo. Just, you know, find your radio and just wait for us. It will happen. Okay, I love you. My name is Remain Cynthia Ezekiel Gadaga Ife. Mwah! Bye bye, no.
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0: Prior and monks of Our Lady, Porta Celli, Gate of Heaven, Cistercian Monastery, Owerri Akokwa, Ida-Aton North Local Government Area of Imo State, and Umuchu Agbata Local Government Area of Anambra State, hereby invite young Catholic men between the ages of 18 and above who feel called to the monastic life to join them to pray and praise God 7 times a day. 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
5: Binas, I'm also Sabian, Sabian, and I'm Valley, Sabian, Sabian, Sabian, Sabian, Sabian, Sabian, Sabian, Sabian, Sabian, Sabian, Sabian, Sabian, Sabian, Sabian, Sabian, Sabian, Sabian, Sabian, 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

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Siki walija 12 hours and cause away his week. Eman higa lota $87. 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Na awa obuna. 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
0: 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Papa voice note today. 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I rushed home and confronted my wife. But she denied it, saying they were AI videos. As I was pushing further, police arrived and arrested all of us, including me. It was at the police station while she was being interrogated in the DPO's office that I was called in and told she had confessed. 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You have failed as a man. You have failed. 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
2: Methodist Church Nigeria, Diocese of Onitsha, Trinity Circuit, All Saints Church, Fagin' Erecta, Hope for the Hopeless in Kingston, Kuyabu, Ebezina, Kwa, if any capital for Noba Kagunyere, Ukuna Abu, Ebere, Ovichuako, Yumuri. I got a listener in the Mabu, most even Dr. C. E. V. Olo, Archbishop Unkan, I'm done for Bishop Unkonisha. Very Reverend UC Amanambo, PhD, Presbyter, the Reverend Ambassador Chima, and the Wayne Speaker, the Reverend Peter OMOB, Speaker, Reverend Peter C. Okafo, but I took on also to play the President in the Young Men's Fellow. Date Thursday 17th, venue Sunday 20th September 2026. Venue All Saints Methodist Church 18/23 Obobayo Ruby Street, Fagin' Onitsha. Time Thursday na pasatu today 5 p.m. daily. Friday 18th, Victory Night by 9 p.m. Sunday Thanksgiving Service 9 a.m. Signed Brother Chidi Ebere Onu, Chairman Planning Committee. Obaka Nwabera, Stenakan, All Saints Young.

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1: The general public is hereby notified and warned. In particular, the proprietors, agents, workers, and assigns of Fazona Real Estate to immediately cease and desist from any further act of trespass, encroachment, sales, development,

0: advised to refrain from purchasing, entering, or dealing in any manner whatsoever with the said land without express authority of the rightful owner. This announcement is made for the guidance of the general public.
1: Signed by Chairman Chikelo Udemba, Secretary Paul Woba, eldest of the two kindred, Okolonebo Lisa, Clotus Okafor, and Chiji Nnadi.
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7: Mentor regarding the Upa family lands Wally layout on Onitsha. The general public, property developers and buyers are hereby notified that all lands within Wally layout on Onitsha South, bounded by Port Harcourt Road, St. Jude's Road, Evangelist Street and Silas Works Road belongs exclusively to the Upa family of Umuasele Village on Onitsha. Take note that the Upa family led by Mr. Edward C. Ebuna Diopa has officially terminated and withdrawn the mandate previously given to a man which his role was strictly supervisory and his mandate is now completely revoked. Any land sale, lease, or dealing with anybody is null, void, and of no legal effect. All valid dealings must be directed exclusively to Family Legal Counsel, Barrister Chinedudo and Afamobi Esquire, the duly appointed project contractor, Judge Emeka Bosa, or accredited executive officers. Anyone dealing with any other person does so entirely at their own risk. Signed, Mr. Edward C. Ebuna, Diopa Upa Family, Barrister Chinedu Udo, and Afamobi Esquire, Legal Counsel.
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8: 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It is a closed eye surgery with no cut, no suture. 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You don't need to be admitted. It is a day treatment after which you go back to your home and the patient can even see in first day post-op. 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
1: A reading from the Holy Gospel according to St. John, chapter 19, from verse 25 to verse 27. Standing by the cross of Jesus were his mother and his mother's sister Mary, the wife of Cleopas, and Mary Magdalene. When Jesus saw his mother and disciple whom he loved standing near, he said to his mother, "Woman, behold your son." Then he said to the disciple, "Behold your mother." And from that hour, the disciple took her to his own home. The Gospel of the Lord. My dear friends in Christ, yesterday we celebrated the feast of the triumph of the cross, the exaltation of the cross. Traditionally in the church, today is the memorial of Our Lady of Sorrows. Mary was the Lady of Sorrows, or Mother of Sorrows, Mater Dolorosa. She had seven major sorrows, as we learn from the fathers of the church, which include the prophecy of Simeon, as seen in Luke chapter 2, from verse 34 to verse 35, the flight into Egypt, as seen in Matthew chapter 2, verse 13, the loss of the child Jesus in the temple, as seen in Luke chapter 2, from verse 43 to verse 45, Mary meeting Jesus as he carried his cross to Calvary, Jesus dying on the cross, as seen in John chapter 19, verse 25, Mary receiving the body of Jesus from the cross, as seen in Matthew chapter 27, from verse 57 to verse 59, and the body of Jesus being laid in the tomb, as seen in John chapter 19, from verse 40 to verse 42. Our Gospel today mentions Mary being at the foot of the cross while Jesus was hanging there in agony. Which mother will not be moved to tears seeing his beloved son written in agony? Not many can stay to see that. Many will prefer to leave, not because they don't like the agonizing child, but because they cannot withstand the agony. But Mary was there all through the agony of Jesus. Imagine her sorrow. What Mary was passing through standing by the cross of Jesus may not be understood perfectly by people who have never been in her shoes. You may not understand what someone is passing through until you find yourself in the same situation. I am talking from experience. Whatever you are passing through, the celebration of today invites you to look unto Mary, the Mother of Sorrows, for encouragement. She knows how you feel and can always intercede for you before her compassionate Son, our Lord Jesus Christ. Jesus is ever compassionate. Despite his agony on the cross, he was still thinking about the good of her mother Mary. The compassion Jesus showed her mother is the same compassion he has for us in our difficult moments. Sometimes, it may seem that in the moments of our sorrows, the Lord is far away from us. My dear friends, he is not. He is very near. We may not see him, but we can feel his presence with faith. May you never despair in your moments of sorrow, as the blessings of Almighty God, the Father, the Son, and the Holy Spirit will come down on you and with you remain forever. Amen. Peace be with you.
0: That was Reverend Father O.C. 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

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Bits and Pieces, Radio Sapienza 95.3 FM. So nice to be here tonight. It's September 15th, 2026. Studio time check is 6 minutes gone past 9 p.m. I trust you had a beautiful day. Tonight on Bits and Pieces, we'll be looking at the usual, and that's one or two of the week that has been, and then we'll have our big conversation for tonight. My name is Jude German. Once again, so excited. But then allow me to pay these bills. When I get back, I will get talking. Good evening.

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War. It's been a part of humanity in every age. We fight for power, for riches, for rights, or for freedom. There always seems to be something to fight for. But one thing has remained true of every war. Behind the field of battle, someone has developed a strategy. I find myself amazed that of the many battles we engage in today, be it money, control, or matters of the heart, very few of us know how to fight the right way or understand who we're really fighting against. To win any battle, you've got to have the right strategy and resources, because victories

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And we've got so much on the plate, but tonight on Bits and Pieces, I'll make these ones very brief because they've really been on the front burner and much discussed, but we have to do this. First, we begin with political development in the country. INEC released the final list of the presidential candidates, and officially, that means the campaign season. It's been on, right? It's been on, but when INEC unveiled the final list of presidential candidates for 2027 elections, the hustle really became real, and we all now know that our favorite candidates are on the ballot, especially at the big three. Some people think big four, some people think the what's the name now, the SDP might also be a serious contender, but I've always maintained that it's a three-horse race. INEC has also assured that the votes of Nigerians will count. Opinions still abound about that. Some people disagree, and that is really, that was the talking point within the week. Within the week, we also saw the, they call themselves the charismatic bishops, endors, the president, and that also sparked conversation in the country. First of all, people are like, who are these guys? Where are they coming from? And all of that. Well, that discussion has been on Saturday Express. We also talked about that. But I think there was also a disturbing development. Last week, we talked about it, the rhetoric, the wild rhetoric coming from political gladiators and political parties, chieftains of political parties. That is just not good for democracy. We've not seen, especially the ruling party, caution its members who have been seen in public making these comments. That's not good for democracy. Somebody needs to call, as we will say in English language, some people need to call their dogs to order. That also continued within the week. We saw an ADC meeting being disrupted in Ikwerre local government area. Well, some people might say we don't know who did this, but that is not good for democracy. We also saw gunmen attack an NDC meeting in Enugu. Wow. Okay. We can't also say we know who did this, but once again, this is not good for democracy. We've chosen to run this system. We should, the least that is expected of us is to abide by the rules of the game. Well, last week we were here, and that was on Tuesday. The big talk was about the attack of Mr. Peter Obi in Benue by some people called youths. It's now very clear that one Gbendatever, I think I pronounced him right, who is a political aide to one of the government functionaries in that state, was clearly the one identified in those videos. Now he's not hiding himself. Now he has been giving speeches. Now he has been granting interviews. He's that bold-faced talking about why Mr. Peter Obi shouldn't be in that state. We saw viral videos of youths being lined up and giving bags of rice. I think a bag of rice each. It was spaced out. You know the way our politicians space out this rice they give and call empowerment, right? We saw that happen. And some people have said, well, it is a job well done and they are being paid. But quickly, you know, immediately that attack came out, the government of the state, the Benue State government, came out to say Mr. Peter Obi is at fault here. He breached protocol. He did not inform the government that he was coming. They would have provided security. But the police of the state countered them and said, provided evidence that the NDC in Benue State did seek for police protection for that visit, and they mobilized. But they talked about arresting about 49 people, 46, 49, linked to that. Some people have said, are these really the perpetrators? That we need to see the big ones arrested, and then we'll be sure. So that really happened. Quickly, we also saw the Yelwata community. I saw that video come out to the elders, the youths, come out to apologize to Mr. Peter Obi and say they were not involved in this. I mean,
those who block this are not from their community. They welcome him, and they invited Mr. Peter Obi to please come to Yellwater and see them. They appreciate his gesture and all of that. Really happened within the week. Well, as far as controversies go, one of the biggest controversies within this week was a rift we are seeing develop between the APC governors and Mr. Nyesom Wike. We recall that Mr. Nyesom Wike playing a unique brand of politics where he still insists he's a member of the PDP whilst he insisting that he's supporting Mr. President. Still a member of the PDP appointed by an APC government into a very, very important position. And also doing some things like having a presidential candidate for his faction, even though he has publicly said he's supporting the president. So many of this brand of politics. So he has talked about the Rumbu coalition in River State, where he makes it clear that for presidency, vote Mr. President. But for some other positions in the state, we are going to do PDP. So he called it a rainbow coalition. So different colors, right? But one people. We saw the APC governors led by, what's his name now? The Imo State governor, Hope Uzodinma, governor of Imo State, come out to distance themselves from that arrangement and say anything called the rainbow coalition is a confused coalition and is a counterfeit. There's a source of noise. Let me handle this.

Okay. Sorry about that. I had to do something about that source of noise so we can continue without disturbance. So I'm back now. So we're at Hope Uzodinma and the APC governors. But yes, Omike has hit back at them. Said things he shouldn't really say, like making fun of a governor. I don't know which governor he was talking about, but he was talking about a governor coming first from fourth. And he said, that's not politics. Politics is about mobilizing and winning an election, and saying a governor like that doesn't understand what politics is. So they've been having their back and forth. How will this really impact 2027 elections? That would be really interesting to see. Well, one other thing that happened is Mr. Peter Obi. I watched that Instagram Live. I think that's what it is. It's a live session, though, with Rufai Oseni and Arabambi of the Labour Party, where he laid different kind of accusations and allegations against Mr. Peter Obi, mostly centering around his certificates and all of that. Now, Mr. Peter Obi has been asked about that, and he has done something very bold. And he has said he's asking for UNN to publish his academic records, to publish his JAMB results, and to publish all university exams results from year one to his final year, to publish his degree certificate. And that is something quite bold. That is something quite bold. So is UNN going to listen to him? Is this going to put to paid the rumor or the allegation about his certificate? And some people have said, don't focus on Mr. Peter Obi. Focus on the sitting president and clear the sitting president, because he is the one that really needs that to happen. All right, so that's it about that. I really don't know how to say this, because

of comprehension and decency. I was the controversy about a bag. I mean, I don't know anything about all of those bags, so I don't know how much these bags cost, but the controversy surrounding a bag that the wife of Mr. Peter Obi was seen carrying and all of that. Honestly, I don't even know how to approach this because I think this should be nothing. Mr. Peter Obi has not held public office for what? How many years? She's not running for office. He has publicly said that the office of the first lady, he doesn't even recognize it. And so even when he becomes president, his wife shouldn't. But then if you're talking about lifestyle, can we talk about the person who is running for office? Are we going to talk about his wife? But some people also think there are some questions to ask here. Questions like, should his wife not be seen as embodying his philosophy? I mean, if he has the philosophy of being a moderate person, being a minimalist, being somebody who is not extravagant and all of that, shouldn't his family embody that, especially his wife? So what does that say about him? All of those things. But I don't know what you think about that. Should she be campaigning at this period? Some people have also said that when you know your husband is campaigning at a time like this is not the time for you to come up with. I don't know what you think about those, but that also was a talking point within the week. Let's see. What else was a talking point within the week? Okay. Dino Melaye threatened mass action if Atiku was arrested over corruption. That's a conversation to have sometimes in this country because is there supposed to be a blanket threat like that? What if authorities have a reasonable cause to maybe invite him for questioning because he talked about all of those? He shouldn't be questioned. He shouldn't be called and all of that. So when people are campaigning, shouldn't they be held accountable if there is reasonable proof that they have done something that shouldn't be done or they have some corruption allegations? Shouldn't they be invited? I don't know. Within the week also, we saw the news that the United States delivered military equipment to Nigerian Air Force for, to support counterterrorism operations. I think that announcement came, was it on Thursday? Yes, it was on Thursday that announcement came. What do you think about this? Don't forget, the Americans were said to have come here sometime, and we had high hopes that the Americans were going to deal with. This is the only country I've seen Americans come to, and we don't even know what, anywhere America goes to for counterinsurgency, from the very day they arrive or the next day, we start seeing operations, we start seeing boots on ground, but this is, the silence has been too loud. So, within the week, we also saw Mr. President arrive in Paris don't forget, last week we talked about it, he's on holiday, but he arrived in Paris to continue his annual leave. I hope he's having a nice time out there away from the troubles that Nigeria could sometime bring. All right, these are the news we tracked for the week. I know there's so much more, but there's just so much that we can take for today. All right, the last one, I'm going to leave it for the big conversation today. I'm going to leave it for the big conversation because I think this is something we really need to get to the bottom of its root and really talk about why discussions like this never seem to go away. What really is at the root of it? And I'm talking about the Dangote IPO, right? Dangote is somebody that we've been indoctrinated to hate. But let's just look at facts and

we'll do that tonight, but that'll be for the big conversation. Okay, I don't know of all of this if there is anyone you want to react to. The numbers are open, and that is 090-359-44777. 090-359-44777 and 081-303-27285. 081, okay, let's see. Okay, it's here. 081-303-27285. 081-303-27285. Jude German, Bits and Pieces, Radio Sapiens 95.3 FM.

Okay, still Bits and Pieces, Radio Sapiens 95.3. We'll take this song. I take this chill from Bob Marley. He calls it Crazy Bald Head, and I'll be right back. Okay, I think we fixed this. Okay, let's pick this. Hello? Hello, can you switch off your radio set?

0: Hello, good evening.
1: Hello, Jude Gomez.
0: Yes, good evening and welcome.
1: Yes, good evening. This is the voice of Lord Chamber. I'm Evangelist. I'm calling from Abagana.
0: All right. Welcome.
1: Yes, I quickly just want to say something about those who are calling on the PQB for his political credential clarification and all that. But I just want to let them to all of us to understand that, as a matter of fact, I came to understand that we don't need graduates to deliver Nigeria from the present condition we find ourselves.
0: We don't need what, sorry?
1: We don't need graduates to be a president of Nigeria to deliver us from the problem we are in right now. We need people who are competent and ready, you know, to mentally ready to solve our problem, those who knows our problem. For all of this while, we have graduates, they are all there in the National Assembly. The senators and the House of Reps, the governors, we have they been able to solve our problem? We have a professor as the governor of Anambra State, but it doesn't make a difference. And so them calling, I think they should be looking at the antecedent of P2P as the former governor of Anambra State. Well, two days ago, when we were talking, now that was when we talked about the era of the birth of Anambra State from the old Anambra.
0: Yeah.
1: And so when I was talking about Obi are not leaving the state empty, someone called in a woman, but she didn't tell us that Obi are not left money in the account. But I want to quickly let our listeners tonight to be a bit enlightened. When P2B left this state, Anambra, as a governor, he left a balance of 75 billion, you know, in the accounts, 27 billion in stock and shares of the quoted and unquoted company. He left 28 billion. Foreign currencies, you know, denominated bonds and cash, in contrast with all what others have done. He left millions of dollars, about $156 million in foreign currency for the state, aside of the 75 billion in naira and in stock. I want that woman to come back and tell us what Obi and I have done. And we are waiting for the professor as well, Soludo, when he leaves. Because these are the people that are, recently I heard someone say that the professor, Governor Soludo, was saying that was criticizing Obi, that he borrowed and he left, but Obi are not, for the past 8 years, never said that. So that was another issues that was raised recently within the week. And this is not a healthy situation at all. When a brother is turning against his own brother, and this is not a healthy situation at all. All right? I do come to understand that the history of this world is a chronicle of oppression. And therefore, the true measure of a man, you know, in his success, is all about his ability to face those challenges posed on him by this oppression. And the persecution of P2B, because he's filing for the president of this country, is uncalled for. And I think that other Nigerians should give him a chance and stop, prosecuting him. He has not committed any...
0: Sorry. That wasn't on my plate. And so I allowed you to talk, but you're focusing on something that is not part of our conversation for tonight. So I think I've done the best I should, sir.
1: It's okay.
0: Yeah. All right, that's still Bits and Pieces on Radio Sapienza 95.3 FM. 09035944777. 09035944777. And 08130327285. 08130327285. 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
3: Wisdom for life.
0: All right, tonight on Bits and Pieces, yes, we're still counting down to when we'll have our big conversation for tonight. But on our plate this evening is the stories that we rolled out. The ADC meeting in Inquiry that was disrupted. I tied that one with what happened also in Enugu State, the NDC meeting being disrupted. Very bad for democracy. Okay, pick this call. Hello, good evening.
4: Yeah, this is your man. Good evening.
0: Yeah, welcome, sir.
4: Yeah, I'm Ejike calling from Sumo.
0: Okay, go ahead.
4: This is your man. Please, I want to ask you a question. The way our politicians are going now, they are taking it too far. So the way they are seeking, even the tweet or talk to others, they are playing politics with bitterness. I believe politics shouldn't be played with bitterness, because after we are all Nigerians, we are fighting for the good of the country. So I don't like the way they are playing the politics. This is not the way politics is played in another country. Understand me?
0: Yeah.
4: So our own is going too bitter. So that is my take this night. Let them advise themselves, let them think twice and play politics as it's supposed to be played. Not this one fighting to cut even bad word against the other person. This person talking about against the person after we say we are in politics. This is my tip. Thank you.
0: All right. Thank you for calling in, sir.
4: Mm-hmm.
0: All right.

0: Hello. Good evening.
1: Good evening. How are you?
0: We are fine. And you, sir?
1: Well, thank God. Chief Luke, back from Ozo.
0: Okay. Go ahead, sir.
1: Please, I want to comment on the issue of ADC meeting at Port Harcourt, NDC meeting at Enugu, stopping people to be on the road. I think these politicians have forgotten what happened in 1966-67. This is how it started. Please, warn them. Warn them. We are not ready for any war again. Warn them. We have seen enough. This is where I end my talk. Thank you.
0: All right.

0: Hello.
1: Hello.
0: Yes, good evening.
1: Good evening, DJ Jomo.
0: All right, welcome, sir.
1: Yeah, it's Christopher Nnaji again. Hello.
0: You said?
1: It's Christopher Nnaji, Christopher Nnaji.
0: Okay, go ahead, sir.
1: My brother, I want to speak my talk to the Illuminati interview last week. He said that the average man in this country can eat 3,000 naira. I don't know whether you heard the question coming from him. Now, 3,000 is enough for every average man. Please, what would be that would depend on life? 3,000 naira, is it for pure water? Or is it for mama food? Or is it for what? Please, if you could advise this person, he can let them stop lying to Nigeria. Because lying to Nigeria is the worst part of it. Even though they know that they are not doing the right thing at the right time, but they are still lying. Why can't they encourage us so that we pick up at least 2 points struggle to survive rather than to lie to the whole world? What is 3,000 naira all about? My brother, this content, I'm telling you, I'm tired of this content. But there's nothing I can do. If at all that I can have anything that can get me out of this country using my teeth, okay, I'm going to do it. Because lies everywhere. Lies in the political realm. Lies in the governor. Lies in the local government. They are not doing anything. The people are lying. People don't destroy the country. I'm not happy with this lie. I'm not happy. Thank you.
0: All right, thank you for calling in.

0: Hello, good evening.
1: Mr. Chris Yoma.
0: Yes, welcome.
1: Good evening, sir. This is a voice of Olen Devo. Olen from Olen.
0: Hello. Can you hear me now? You said what?
1: Can you hear me?
0: Yeah, we can hear you, but if you...
1: Okay.
0: All right, go ahead.
1: Let me contribute to my report this evening, sir.
0: Yes.
1: According to the last caller, I don't think it is a dilemma. I think something on mockery.
0: I allowed him speak, even though that wasn't one of the things I'm talking about.
1: Okay. Well, let me talk about the youth, the talks, the youth in Benue State.
0: Okay.
1: Talk, our brother, Mr. Pitobi.
0: Yes.
1: Some of these people think that. This government, if your politicians have weaponized hunger, you know, how can somebody at the institution can do that? This youth, that is, they used to stop it to be on the way to Benue State. If they used to have, if they can be able to channel that their energy to tackle that bandit and the terrorists that are terrorizing them. Do you know how many people that have been killed in the Benue State and the Plateau State? It seems that these people know the land, or they don't learn at all. After the during military, I think Muhammad regime and the Obasanjo regime, those top military men that died on a plane crash, 70% or 80% of them is from Middle Belt, that is Plateau and the Benue State. What these people know the land at all? That man going there, he's not going there to campaign. Rather, he's going there to sympathize with the victims. How many are these politicians? We are our own problem. We are the pre problem of this country. If you can stop being psychophants to these people and following them around, I think these people will learn their lesson. I am not happy. I just wish that our youth will not be a tool in the hands of these politicians. Why? Because we are the ones that are suffering it. And I just pray that maybe INEC and the judiciary, they should rise up from their slumber, because those governors and the House of Reps and their senators, how many are there now? We Nigerians, we have more population than them. So let them plan what they are planning. We are waiting for them. We have seen enough. And enough is enough. Then, next year, by the grace of God, 2027, we'll definitely show them the stuff we are made of. That's my only contribution tonight. Thank you, and God bless you.
0: All right, God bless you too. Participation is a must. All right, good night.

0: Sapiencia.
1: Wisdom for life.
2: Okay, tonight on Bits and Pieces, our big conversation is, first, we'll start with something that's in the news. And I decided to do this because I read the news and then read the comments and read opinions. And without confronting any opinion, it's just to present certain facts that hopefully those who want to make use of that fact to look at things differently will. But it's a very controversial one. And I also avoid any part of the conversation that sounds as though one is promoting this because it's someone's business. But then, if you're listening to Bits and Pieces, you know we always want to learn something new. The Dangote IPO is all over the place. It's one of the biggest conversation in Nigeria. I'm not buying, and I'm also not saying anyone should buy or not buy. So I'm just making that clear. This is simply us just trying to learn something. That's all. And it ends there. So right from when we were little, for many of us, even those whose parents were civil servants, you would always hear parents wanting to buy shares, people wanting to buy shares. So it's nothing new. People understand that very well. Nigerians have understood that over time. But then when we're talking about an IPO, we're talking about initial public offering. An initial public offering, as the word public goes, it simply means this organization, this business, wants to now open itself to the public. It wants to move from just owner and shareholder to who owned the business before then to, you know, open up for the public. So the Dangote IPO that is being talked about all over Nigeria, indeed all over Africa. I watched Vuzi Tembekwayo put out something on YouTube about it. So it's gone beyond Nigeria. And it's also gone beyond Nigeria because the Dangote refinery brand, Dangote brand has gone beyond Nigeria. We see African countries scrambling, practically scrambling for Dangote to come invest in their country. So any conversation around the Dangote brand, whatever you think about it, is not a Nigerian discussion. It's an African discussion. And we would have thought it's just an African discussion. But see what's happening. Even America is coming by jet fuel from Dangote. So it's a global conversation. As much as Western powers will pretend it's an African conversation, it's a Western conversation. We are going to bring in the Western angle to this. But let's just understand what's going on. So that in simple English, that's what Dangote is doing. He's putting part ownership of his refinery in Nigeria's stock market, and he's inviting Nigerians to not just the ordinary man, the ordinary woman, but even institutional investors. So it's out there. Come and buy shares. So if this pulls through, seems like it's pulling through, Dangote Refinery has always been owned by Dangote and his existing investors, which really seemed like people from all over the world, because I see Arabs, and so you just know. I see Emiratis there. You recall there was one picture that went viral one time when he was having this meeting, and you can tell, you can just tell different races. I saw people practically dressed like the Saudis or the Emiratis. You saw people in their Western suits, and then you know these are maybe Americans or whoever they are there about. So the IPO now is to invite the ordinary person to become a part of this. The current offer is just 3% of that refinery, but like Jay-Z will say, it's better to have 1% of something than 100% of nothing. So 3% of that refinery, trust me, is quite a lot. The refinery is looking at raising about 1.6 billion naira thereabout, because that refinery is valued about 49 billion. When we say billion, we mean $49 billion, right? So I mean, somebody who puts that amount of money in any economy needs to be respected. 700,000 barrels per day. As some people say, I think the last time I heard 750,000 barrels per day, even though they plan to expand. Well, let me leave it at that 700,000 barrels per day, and they plan to expand. Already, it is the biggest single tranche refinery anywhere in this world. That's also something, however, you want to look at this. So in ordinary terms, just to say, what this IPO is all about is Nigerians are given a chance to become a part of this refinery, right? Okay. But then there is a conversation going on. And I see this because, I mean, you go in the comment section and you hear a lot of people writing and you're like, okay, this seems to be the common trend. Why is this trend? It's not surprising because Dangote, as the brand before now, some people have some reservations about that brand. All right. Some people have some reservations about that brand. But while those something things are being said about monopoly, we'll come to monopoly first, but let's talk about what's happening right now. And that is people talking about this is some kind of scam. Like I said, I'm not promoting anybody. I'm not asking anybody to go buy anything. But it's always nice to approach conversations from a place of knowledge. And if you want to approach that from a place of knowledge, you are going to say, if Dangote Refinery is offering 3%, right? 3%. If they wanted money, would that be the percent they are raised, they are putting up? But most importantly, if Dangote wanted money, if that is what he really needed, like you know, a business that needs money. There is this term people use loosely, I'm going to use, and that is, you know, this person is a mafia. It could mean so many things, but the mafia in this sense, meaning this is a well-connected person who knows all of the sources they can get funds, whether from government, whether from the banks, the Islamic Development Bank, the Chinese, the Nexim Bank, you know, and all of those banks, from World Bank, from African Development Bank. I mean, all of these institutions give them money whenever they want it. So, we can argue either way, but personally, I'm not convinced that's what they want. But then we're going to come to the second one, and that is there is this Nigerian narrative that pushes and talks about monopoly. So it's that narrative that I'm really concerned about. That narrative that talks about monopoly that I'm really concerned about. Now, while that conversation is going on here, I want us to note something. That we are seeing more and more African countries getting interested, wooing Dangote the way men woo women, or you know, trying to court women to, you know, want to marry her, you want to date her, you want to. That's what's happening to the Dangote brand now. And we are seeing African countries, African heads of state, from Kenya to South Africa to Malawi to all of those countries, you see them falling over themselves, inviting the Dangote brand to please come set up what you set up in Nigeria in our country. More and more African countries, and I want you to check this out, I want you to check this out. They are calling on the Dangote brand to come to their country to build factories, to provide jobs, they want the taxes. And anywhere that brand goes, it comes with something that even the Chinese needed to develop.

firms that will handle every bit of the way, because they couldn't find that technology in Nigeria. These countries understand that the supply chain that a Dangote refinery will bring to a country is unbelievable. They also see what's happening in Nigeria. See the level of exports Dangote refinery is doing. I mean, how do you talk about export that we are saying that now with all of this, what's going on in Iran, the Strait of Hormuz and all of that. See the volume of exports the Dangote refinery is pushing out. Now, with all of these exports, what does it come with? It comes with foreign exchange. So all of these African countries, they understand it. So Dangote is getting a hero welcome in different African countries. They are welcoming Dangote as you will welcome a president. I want you to go check this thing out, because there's a problem in our country. The problem with our country is that our news has been so shrinked, and this should bother all of us. Especially, it should bother people who have children. Nigeria didn't used to be like this. Our news didn't used to be this, this restricted to just what some few people are doing. Because what we have today is not news. And that is why I struggle. I'm practically going to scrap out this segment of bits and pieces that summarizes the news. Because for me, I go through the news and I'm like, this is not news. This is not news. That somebody said, these are not news. So it doesn't appear in our news all of the giant strides Dangote is making in Africa. It's not news in Nigeria, the multi-billion dollar investment Dangote is making right now as we speak. I'm not saying wants to make or planning to make or investing in Africa in partnership with local investors in these countries and the government of these countries. So you see youths of African countries going on YouTube, going on social media and praising Dangote to high heavens for bringing this investment in their country because they did not have any. So I want us to understand something. While there is this loop conversation going on in Nigeria, the Dangote brand is leaving their industrial footprint across Africa. And as a Pan-Africanist myself, I love what is happening. But then, why is there this impression? Recall that the greatest or the biggest impediment that came in the way of the Dangote brand was coming from two organizations. If you remember, they advised Nigeria not to allow Dangote run the refinery space. They said, for energy, for Nigeria's energy security, we shouldn't allow Dangote the monopoly. And it ran with that. The media ran with that. A lot of people ran with that. Which organizations are this, if you remember? The World Bank and the IMF. It was the World Bank and the IMF that was telling Nigeria about what they call energy security. They kept on hammering on that. Now, while we were running with all of that, and sometimes you try to explain to people and they point out to another organization that is also linked to these organizations, and they say, Bloomberg, didn't you read what Bloomberg, and I see people, educated people, actually citing a Bloomberg publication. So because we have this mindset of when we want to have a conversation around what's good for our economy and what's not good for our economy, you find even educated people quoting

0: World Bank and IMF and Bloomberg, I think it's just important we have this conversation. So this conversation might have been ignited by what is going on with Dangote and everything. But let me tell you, this conversation has... So keep Dangote out of your mind as we are going to have this discussion from now on. So let's talk about the system. You know, you listen to this reggae artist and they will talk about the system. People like Bob Marley and they talk about the system. What do they really mean when they talk about the system? The system they are talking about is a system that was set up really by these organizations that we quote. And these organizations that tell us what to implement. These organizations that tell us what not to implement. It was these same organizations that told, that advised the Nigerian government, the IMF, the World Bank, that advised the Nigerian government to take off subsidy of petrol. It was these same organizations that advised the federal government to take off subsidy, to take subsidy of power. So these organizations that are advising us on energy security. So when it comes to energy security, you will think organizations and countries that are concerned about Nigeria's energy security would want everybody to have access, be able to afford petrol, isn't it? And diesel, isn't it? Because that's one of the primary sources of energy in Nigeria, whether it's somebody doing little business or somebody selling from somebody from a barbing saloon to running Sapientia to building cars and all of that. You need different sources of power, fuel, diesel, right? You will also think organizations like that and countries like that will be concerned about power. But they are saying, and they've been advising, and when it was taken up, what did you do? Go and read the reports from these organizations after it was taken off. They praised it. They said that is the right thing to do. But then let's now talk about why they would do this. I'll move away from anything that would seem as anything that has a thing of what's it called now? Is it controversy? Is not the right word I want to use. The right word I want to use will be conspiracy theory. So let's just talk about the facts. The fact is, when we have a conversation about all of these systems, we remain it at just the scramble for Africa, which happened, and the highlight of it was the Berlin Conference. So at the Berlin Conference, world powers at that time met in Berlin, that is Germany, and I think I've talked about this on this program, was it Citizens Forum, and carved out Africa. And after carving out Africa, they came and they started occupying these places. And so before the Berlin Conference, just about 10% of Africa was occupied by these foreign powers. But they were fighting here and they did not want that. So they saw themselves as a civilized people and they came and shared Africa. And after that, as high as 90% of Africa became occupied by these guys. We all know about that, but there is something we don't say, and we don't talk about it enough, and that is the Brentwood, or something called the Brentwood Conference. The Brentwood Conference was something that happened between 1st to 22nd July 1944. Happened in Washington, America. Why did they come up with this conference? They came up with this conference because they did not want to... I mean, this was at the middle of the World War II. They saw what happened after the end of World War I. And this is something I give to these Westerners. That capacity they have to predict their future. that capacity they have to sit back and say, what happens to our children after we've gone? That capacity they have to say, this happened to us yesterday. And rather than dwell on who did us wrong, and they simply sit down and say, what do we do? And even when it gets to who do we use, even when it gets to who do we destroy, even if it gets to who do we rob as a country now, who do we take advantage of to ensure that we have prosperity, not just for us today, because that is what sustainable development is, not just for us to get what we need today, but that our children also get what they need tomorrow. So what they sat down, why they sat down was that after World War I, for those who know history, the Great Depression set in. So, it was one of the worst chapters of their history. And so what they simply did was, see, let us design a world order. And when you see China, for instance, talking about a new world order, when you see Russia, when you hear them talking about the new, they are actually talking about the world order, the old world order, what we have as the world order today, even though it's shaking. You saw what China is saying, that never again will there be one superpower, that it's never going to happen again. They are talking, it was that meeting, that Bretton Woods meeting, conference, that sets that order. What do they do? It was this week, there were 44, you know, they called themselves the Allied Nations at that time. And what they wanted to was to set some things in motion to ensure that they run the world. They decide who develops and who doesn't. They decide who can be a competitor and who wouldn't be. So they set those things in order. What were one of the things they set up? That meeting, that conference set up. They set up something called the IMF. Monitor exchange rates, give loans, you know, look at balance of payments and all of that. So the International Monetary Fund, some of my friends like to call it the American Monetary Fund. So they set that up. They set that up, and then they set up something called the International Bank for Reconstruction and Development. It was that one that later transformed to what we now called World Bank. They called it World Bank. A friend of mine likes to call it the American Bank. What was the idea behind this? It was to fund rebuilding. I mean, devastation after war, right? So you need to rebuild. You need to develop. And so they set that up. The next thing they did was to fix an exchange rate system. And at that time, every other, and we continue to do it today. And the reason for fixing this is so every currency will be pegged to the dollar. I wouldn't go into all of the part of history where they had their biggest success when they got Saudi Arabia to price its oil in dollars. Something that we see might change soon, but that's another conversation. But what they did continues till today. And so even the sitting president of Nigeria, the media in Nigeria, policy makers in Nigeria, ministers in Nigeria, sometimes you even wonder if they are talking about the American economy. Because when they are talking, even when they are planning, our budget itself, the whole conversation around our budget, listen to it. The US dollar comes in. So these men actually did that. But what is the greatest consequence of the Berlin conference, of the Brentwood conference? It's quite simple. Quite simple. To ensure that the policies that they will push using these organizations will be policies that considers, and I think Donald Trump embodies that so well, and he summarizes it so well when he says America first. And so using one of their strongest, or these two strongest instruments, which is the World Bank and the IMF, the greatest advice they give and the greatest policy documents they come up with is one that prevents any African country from protecting its local industries. It's as simple as that. I mean, this is actually a complex conversation, but I just want to simplify it. Because you don't need to go too far. Just go online and type any World Bank or IMF advisory to Nigeria or Africa and just read it up. And you see, whatever advice you read there, they don't practice it in their countries. They don't practice them in their countries. And I'll just pick one, for instance. The World Bank and IMF would always write and say, do open up your borders. Allow for competition. Do not protect local industries. While in America, in China, in the UK, in Russia, mention all of these countries, in Germany, they are doing the exact opposite. When big money is invested in any single industry in these countries, the government understands that while that industry is in its incubation, incubatory period, they wouldn't allow for competition around there. They also give mind-blowing subsidies to every critical sector of production, from agriculture to industry. I mean, let's give an example with the world's richest man, Elon Musk. Can somebody explain to us what competition he is facing in America with his electric cars technology? I mean, right? So, it comes to Nigeria, and when the window was opened, I've done a program, extensive program about that on Citizens Forum, so I'm not going to repeat all of that. Recall that the person who opened the window for these organizations to come into Nigeria and take a stronghold was Ibrahim Babangida, then a military dictator. Then every economist in Nigeria said no, and made the analysis and said, this is dangerous for Nigeria. But what was the argument of them? They said no. They argued that if Nigeria does not open up her borders and allow for what they called free market competition, that, and it's important we note all of these things, because if you're studying economics in Nigeria, that is where you're being taught. If you're being trained by any Western organization on anything, whether in school, whether in the media, whether as NGO, that's what you are being taught. You talk about the free market and all of that, but that doesn't exist in their country. You see Donald Trump, for instance. You see the trade wars between America and China. You see the trade wars. You see the war on tariff. You see the France-America battle. It's all understanding that that is bad for a country. But what did they do? The moment Babangida opened that window, what happened? You see, sometimes we have a conversation and we leave out what really caused it and we talk about the symptoms. So once that happened, all of the Michelin tires, all of the butter, all of the textiles, and all of those booming industries that Nigeria had in the 60s and the 70s and the early 80s, the moment the window was opened, that went off. They died a natural death. And so, that's why your refinery cannot work. Yes, there's sabotage and all of that, but you need to, we're talking about the bigger picture. We're talking about the bigger picture that has to do with policy. Where somebody says, you need this money, you are going to take this money, but for you to take this money, you are going to implement this, and you are going to implement that, and you're going to implement this. So somebody says take off subsidy, but America is paying billions of subsidy to agriculture, paying billions of subsidy for power related, whether you're talking about petrol, you're talking about a gasoline, you're talking about gas, you're talking about just everything that has to do with energy, electricity. Protectionism, that's the word, protectionism for industries, especially infant industries, is the number one rule book for any country that wants to industrialize. But what do we have in Nigeria? Okay, let me not mention the name of the brand, but there is this very popular milk in Nigeria. I mean, my generation, that was what we took. So then we'd have few. So that was one of the earliest milk in Nigeria. I guess. That's one of, if not the earliest milk in Nigeria. Now, you see that milk, you see the interesting thing. If you go to the Nigerian market, even though that milk is produced in Nigeria, that milk is still imported into Nigeria. And so you go to Aboki to buy milk, you'll be asked, do you want this brand of milk? Do you want the Nigeria or do you want the Holland? I don't know. You know, mention different countries. I think there are two or three countries. How does the brand in Nigeria? So it's just everything is being done to shut down industries in India. So I'll leave it at this, because like I said, this is a very complex thing. But I just want us to know that 90% of the rhetorics surrounding that brand is actually coming from those who have sworn that Africa will never produce. And so when these organizations were set up, they were set up because that was how they were going to rebuild. Don't forget, the essence of that meeting is, how do we rebuild? The blueprint of how they rebuild is very simple. They are going to keep getting cheap raw material from Africa, sending it to their countries. They set up organizations that decide how much these raw materials cost. But then Africa is not involved in deciding how much the finished goods cost in their countries. They push it back. We pay for it. And then we buy it. And that is how it has always been. And so that trend continued when we had the refinery by policy implementation. Those refineries saw their end, and then we went back to what we have been designed to be, and that is a people who export raw material, in this case crude, and import petrol. So you can imagine in a country that is buying products from a refinery in Nigeria, telling Nigeria, advising Nigeria, writing letters to Nigeria to say, do not rely on this. So, I'm going to leave it at that and throw open the phone lines for us to have our conversation. And it's the same station, same number, 09035944777 and 08130327285. Going into an election year, one of the questions Nigerians should grill every presidential candidate is what their policy will be towards disorganizations. That we are going into an election and we are not talking about that is a very dangerous one. Candidates should start telling us, what are you going to do about the World Bank and the IMF, as it has to do to, you know, advising Nigeria on economic policies. Hello, good evening. Hello, good evening.
1: Yeah, good evening.
0: Yeah, welcome, sir.
1: Okay, Sunday. Calling from me.
0: Okay, welcome, Mr. Sunday.
1: Yeah, I'll commend you for your analysis. But I always laugh when the African blaming the Europeans, the whites, for their what's supposed to be responsible for. Anytime I can't take the African leaders, their mentality and their mindset, I laugh. I think Europeans or whites don't do anything wrong. They came here, educators, you know, try to make the world to be in a good shape. Okay, now, can you compare when the whites are in Nigeria and now they left? Because we think that we are wiser than them. All the original things I mentioned then, all the companies, all the refineries, even everything you buy in the market, buy the good thing. The thing is that we the Africans, our mindset, we want to, you know, we want to acquire everything, you know, prepare something for unborn children. That's why we don't like to invest something that will help the world, the masses around us. That is our mentality. Rather, we go build houses, prepare it for bank it in the all the banks in the world to keep it for our children. But these people are going around the world helping, building something that everybody, humans, can benefit. That is why I always like Dangote. Despite he's a northerner, can not see him building plaza, mansion, but rather he's building factories where other people, masses, will help money. So I don't think that we always say question blame on the white men that they come
0: but
1: there.
0: If after hearing me, you think I'm apportioning blame, I think you have a problem with comprehension. I'm not apportioning any blame. I mean, what I said is very clear. I gave clear dates, and I didn't go into any simplistic, conclusions about anything. So let's look at a country like China, for instance. In 1980, China joined, the World Bank. But China never exceeded 1% of its GDP in borrowing from the World Bank. Now, that shows you leadership. I'm not even surprised, because in that country, for you to get to leadership, you need to get to a level of education. Education doesn't have to be Western, but it has to be education that is functional for the people and that is indigenous. So you will never find, and go research it, China at no point in time exceeded 1% of its GDP. That's what you do. What did China also do? China kept capital control of every investment in China. And China does that till today. So, yeah, people just talk about how China pulled 800 million people out of poverty and all of that. But how did China achieve that? There is no... Look, all of the investment that China made in infrastructure and education, it was based on China's own industrial, in its own local policy. The reverse is the case for Nigeria. So this is not blaming anybody. I mean, the most unintelligent thing anybody will do is to blame anybody. This is simply trying to share knowledge, because from those who are saddled with the responsibility of leadership today to those who will be inspired to get into leadership tomorrow, you must understand the issues. Like Barack Obama will always say, he was saying that about Trump though. He said, ignorance is not a virtue. It's not cool not to know. I mean, you have to know, especially for the younger ones, especially for young voters. So, like I said, we need to up our conversation from how much is the bag of one woman worth. I mean, that's a conversation that takes you nowhere. That's a conversation that takes a people nowhere. We need to elevate it to asking really the tough questions about what the policy stance of candidates will be when they become head of state, or if they become head of state, president, sorry. Hello, good evening.
2: Yes, this is your man.
0: Yes, good evening and welcome.
2: Yes, this is the voice of evangelist. I'm calling you from Australia.
0: All right.
2: That's a wonderful analogy so far. You have to enlighten us. Coming from, but there is a fundamental issue with that in this country. When we discuss something about management, economically, leadership, all these things take shapes as a result of the background orientation that people have. You cannot compare the mentality and the way of reason of the Western world with the black man, especially women. What is killing Nigeria and subjected us to what we are going through right now is nothing but nepotism. Like that isn't religious fanatics. What is destroying us? And not the absence of what to do. We know what to do. We have brains, good brains. On many occasions, these fine brains, economists, have been advising our presidents, the leaders of the country. This is what you should do. But the problem is that they refuse to apply these ideas. There was a time during the time of Obasanjo as the president of Nigeria. A former president of America, in the president of Bill Clinton came to Nigeria and said, the government, we should no longer look at the oil. There are some, resources, there are wealth outside the oil. And we should start investing outside the oil and gas. Did Nigerian government take it serious? Clap for him, applaud him, was a good advice to the country, and he left. Did we implement it? No. Now let me say, history do not create itself. It was the result of music that brought about history. And people want to regret themselves. And this is the reason why we found out the importance of brain. Brain was to function physically, have three good functions: to record, to store, and to analyze. Our government failed to store history, to learn from others. China learned from somewhere, America learned from somewhere, Japan learned from somewhere, Germany learned from somewhere, Britain learned from somewhere, France learned from somewhere. These people sit down and learn. Why? How do these people develop and progress? How do these people develop and progress? Nigeria does not learn this thing. We don't record. Even in our country, we still have been banned. Why? Because we don't. Oh my God. So why are we shouldn't. I'm not saying that you are blamed. I listen to you very well. I know where you're coming from. I know where you're going. But sometimes I try to mend my ways, never not to sound judgmental, you know, in what I'm saying. So, in summary, is this. Okonjo Iweala has been given the director of World Health Organization, right? Because the world considered this man highly intelligent to handle the economy of the world. But yet, this woman is from Nigeria. So then it is all about, you know, what to do. I think we have people. Trudeau is an economist. He was one time a central bank governor of this country. And during his time, he performed well. Do we have this kind of brain? Why is Nigeria in this situation? There is a secrecy in monopolizing the economy of this country. And that is why the persecution of down to the innocent, including the OP's director. These people persecuting these people because they don't want certain statements or tribes in this country to rise economically and financially. But never a time do you hear any persecution against Dangote, except just recently when he had some, you know, problem with the present government. But later they settled and continue. But it's not the same to be there to innocent and Onyema and the rest of them. So there is a problem in Nigeria, and this is the reason Nigeria cannot grow. Until we find out that principal problem that causes this disability and lack of progress. Because without this issue, we will iron out openly and fundamentally, because we will never go anywhere. Not because we don't have the brain. Our problem is not all about giving subsidy or no subsidy. It's all about the management. It's all about the management, not subsidy or subsidy given. It's management. So if we can have the right people, we have the best. We know what to do. Because we do not. We know what to do. But the disunity and the diversity of this country, we never think one. Nigeria has never existed at all. It's this in diversity. It's only the name that seems to be one. But in our thoughts, in our plans, are all different. You look at Buhari came to power, he surrounded himself with the food. Now, Tinubu has come surrounded himself with the Yoruba. And then, is it how Nigeria should grow? Nigeria can never grow in this way. There is a secret that we want to tell you, but I don't want to make it public. So let's keep it for another year. But diversity is our problem. Ethnicity and polygamy is our problem. Not because we have to move on.
0: All right. Well, you can write the secret on your Facebook wall. Still bits and pieces on Radio Sapienza 95.3 FM. All right. So, back to what I was saying. You see, there is just one way out, and that's the route that countries have taken. Look at South Korea, for instance. So it's very easy for us to talk about leadership and that and that, but let's look at South Korea. Despite all of the, I won't call it plea, coming from the IMF, after the Korean War, for them to open, do basically the same thing that Nigeria agreed to do. Free market, avoid state control of industries and everything. But South Korea never listened to them. South Korea insisted, for those who did economics, even in secondary school level, something called export-led industrialization. That was what South Korea focused on. The government ensured they put in funds and protected those and subsidized them for their country. The IMF will kick, the IMF will scream, South Korea remained on that path. And don't forget the first, that was 3 weeks ago when we were talking, I was talking about your policies not being designed in your country. There is none of our policy that is designed in our country. It's always this, you know, from this World Bank report and all of this, and, you know, this recommendation, like the recommendation for Nigeria to take out those subsidies. Don't forget, it's called Chapter 4 recommendation of the IMF. IV is four. Yeah, Chapter 4 recommendation. So, when you look at what South Korea did, that was an exact opposite of what we did. When did South Korea now open up? South Korea opened up when it was ready, when these industries had grown to scale, and they then also needed to export. So that was when they opened up. So you want to trade with me? Okay, so what do you want to bring? What are you taking from me? That's what countries do. So we talk about Malaysia. When people talk about Malaysia, they say they came here, they took palm oil, and then they palm kernel, whatever story people like to say about all of that. But what nobody talks about are the deliberate policies that Malaysia took. In the late 1990s, that should be, you know, in the late 1990s, before the 2000s, in the late 1990s, when they had financial crisis, what did the IMF do? The IMF did what they always do, rush to Malaysia with, you know, loans and all of these mouth-watering loans. But what did the prime minister at that time, I've forgotten his name, what did the prime minister at that time do? He refused these loans. Instead, he imposed real capital controls in his country. The outcome of that is very simple. While all of their neighbors accepted those loans, because like I said, you know, that financial crisis, I mean, we've all read about the Asian financial crisis, right? So, Malaysia recovered faster than all of those who collected those loans. It's very simple. You need a homegrown solution to a homegrown problem. But that's different in Nigeria. If you've not noticed it, start noticing it. That every time you're going to listen to, I don't want to even mention the names of our brothers and sisters who are in all of these organizations because, hey, I mean, nothing against anybody. But just listen, it's always the recommendation of one institution. It's always a recommendation. They recommended this. They have said this. They forecasted this. Right? And I'm saying there is no country. Look at Saudi Arabia. Saudi Arabia friendly with the West. But Saudi Arabia has refused to implement any of the World Bank or IMF recommendation. But what do you have in Nigeria? What you have in Nigeria is hook, line, and sinker. So, that's all I have to say for tonight. All right, our bits and pieces will be here, same time, same station, next week. My name is Jude German. Still remind you that we're looking for sponsors for the Unity Independence Fest coming up on October 4th. From tomorrow, we're going to start talking about our keynote speaker and our panelists. We have some of the most amazing panelists, and we are just blessed to have, accomplished Nigerians like our panelists and keynote speaker agree to be on this platform. So we look forward to not only seeing you, to have a special invite to this event. It's an invite only event. It's hardly a come one come all event. It's a invite only. But then also remember that sponsorship welcome. Simply call me on 080-6212-6140. 080-6212-6140. I'm Jude German. Have a blessed night ahead.

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he would watch her as she walked by, and her cotton dress would dance in the wind, and her eyes held the stars. Now she was the most beautiful thing that cowboy had ever seen, sent down straight from heaven. But he was afraid he'd never win her heart because of some family scars left by the range wars.

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And she looked up at him and didn't know what to say. So he told her the story of his family, the trouble that brought the barbed wire, and of all the things that he couldn't change. 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

0: Nigeria, get ready! The city of Onitsha is coming alive. It's the Unity Independence Fest, the Niger at 66 celebration.
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0: Chairman of the occasion, Right Honorable Chubo Enwezo, Ezemwa. 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

night prayer, Psalm 31. In you, O Lord, I take refuge. 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Hear me and speedily rescue me. 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Release me from the snares they have hidden. 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It is you who will redeem me, Lord. Glory be to the Father, to the Son, and to the Holy Spirit. As it was in the beginning, it is now, and ever shall be, world without end. Amen. May the blessing of Almighty God, the Father, and the Son, and the Holy Spirit come down upon you and remain with you forever. Amen. And may the Lord grant us a peaceful night and a perfect sleep.